0: Hobart's population has the potential to increase by more than 75,000 in the next 25 years, while Launceston's could grow by another 20K, creating new economic and investment opportunities and easing pressure on overcrowded mainland centres, if the federal government gets its immigration strategy right. That's according to the Regional Australia Institute, which says Canberra needs to consider refocusing future growth on places like Tasmania.
1: We're currently on a pathway towards having a handful of very, very large capital cities, very uneven spread of population growth across the country, whereas we know there are incredible economic opportunities in regional Australia, growing numbers of jobs that are going unfilled. There's huge demand from a lot of regional communities to grow their populations.
0: Simon Pryor from the Institute there. And Aussie retirees are tipped to spend around $121 billion from their superannuation this year. The Super Members Council finding the biggest expenses are likely to be food and drinks, followed by transport and holidays.
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0: In sport, retirement hasn't lasted long for Steele Sidebottom. Less than a fortnight after calling time on his decorated AFL career, the former Collingwood star has been recruited by North Melbourne. The 35-year-old will sit on the panel responsible for finding the club's next senior coach. And Aryna Sabalenka is one step closer to becoming the first woman to take out the US Open three times since Serena Williams. The world number one surging into the semi-finals with a three-set win over Linda Noskova. That's the latest from the newsroom. I'm Brit Aylin.
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5: Overcast for your Wednesday, some light winds. We're heading for a top of 14 degrees today. Top of 18 there for your Thursday. Sunny, some light winds, and into your Friday. Also another sunny day and a top of 20 degrees. It's currently sitting on 10 in Devonport. It's 9 in Burnie, 10 in Smithton.
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0: It's Cat's Eye's newest animal. Good morning. It's the Northwest Coast favourite hit, CFM Raven, with you for your Wednesday, the 9th of September. And welcome to it if you've just joining us. Now, I haven't actually used this button in a second.
1: There's no point in saying good morning, because it certainly is not one.
0: I'm feeling a little under the weather today because I had a migraine last night for the first time in I don't know how long, probably since I was pregnant with Noah, which was a few years ago now. And I was completely caught off guard and had no painkillers at home or anything to help me with this migraine. So poor RJ had to go out at like 11 o'clock last night and try to get some painkillers for me. But I wanted to get the help of those migraine sufferers off the coast. So please give me a call, 1300 655 922, and let me know what your migraine cures are, because I know there's some weird and wacky and wonderful tips and tricks that some people use that actually does seem to make a difference. And I would like to make a little bit of a list for myself, a bit of a reference guide for the next time I find myself in that situation, because that was not a good time, I gotta say. It's okay. I feel a lot better today. So that's certainly a win. Hey, on the way, we've got more of your favourites with Black Eyed Peas. Plus Somba. And CDB. It's on the way next. You're on C. Good morning.
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0: Most favourite hits, CFM. Good morning, Raven, taking you through your Wednesday. It's hump day today. Now, we are trying to decide who makes the best coffee in Devonport. It's a very, very important thing for me personally, but also for the station. Who makes the best coffee in the area? If you would like to nominate someone, head over to our website, cfmtaz.com.au, and let us know where you get your coffee from. The top 10 nominees will move to the voting round, and I believe the nominations end at the end of this week, so you've only got a couple more days to get that in if you would like to nominate your favourite coffee spot. And then it's down to you to come back and vote so we can make sure that the best coffee joint wins, basically. It's Battle of the Brews. It's brought to you by Halliwell Property Agents, here to help you with all of your property needs. On the way is Nicky Orr and Daisy. I kind of feel like this song feels like how I feel when I have a really good cup of coffee. Right? Zed, Alicia Cara too. It's on the way next. You're on C.
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0: There's the North West Coast favourite hit, CFM Raven, taking you through your Wednesday. Now, if you love yourself some good music and you'd like to head along to the rock and roll theme night at Devonport RSL, give me a call, 1300 655 922. I've got a double pass to give away. It's on Saturday the 12th from 8pm through till 11pm, featuring Wayne Cox music with classic rock and roll dance tunes. It'll be a fantastic night, so if you'd like to head along on us, give me a call, 1300 655 922. We're going to check in with the news headlines now. We'll come back with the Lemonheads after 11 o'clock. Plus Cherry Bomb and Justin Bieber. You're on C.
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15: Good morning, I'm Britt Anglin. Tasmania's report card is in and it's not looking good. New data shows Australian students have recorded their lowest ever scores in maths and reading. The latest results from the Program for International Student Testing found Aussie kids' math skills are now more than 2 years behind where they were two decades ago, while literacy has also declined. And here in Tasmania, local scores were the second lowest in the nation, above only the NT. Federal Education Minister Jason Clare has told the ABC a lot of things have changed in the past two decades.
16: Technology can be used as a crutch in the classroom, or it also can be a distraction. We've taken mobile phones, personal phones, out of schools, but you go into the average classroom today and you'll see tablets and laptops on every desk in every classroom.
15: The company behind a trio of controversial artificial intelligence data centre developments has been announced as the newest foundation major partner for the Tasmania Devils. Firmus Technologies has signed on for 6 years. Its logo to feature on the coach's uniform as well as the playing shorts for the AFL, AFLW, VFL and VFLW teams. The agreement will also see the tech company join the Devils in supporting community initiatives across the state, with those programs to be developed in the coming months. Firmus is currently building an AI data centre at St Leonard's, with future facilities in the works for Bell Bay and Wesley Vale. The Prime Minister is rejecting claims a crackdown on addictive algorithms is a form of censorship. Canberra's proposed My Feed, My Way laws would force social media platforms to allow users to opt out of algorithms amid concerns of explicit and harmful content being placed directly into our feeds. Anthony Albanese telling Nine it's about having a say in what you see.
17: This isn't about censorship. This isn't about giving Annika Wells power. This is about giving your listeners power, and people on their devices having the power to either opt in or opt out.
15: Israel's announced it'll be shutting the UK's consulate in Jerusalem after the British Foreign Minister accused the Israeli government of turning a blind eye to the ethnic cleansing of Palestinians by settlers in the occupied West Bank. The UK has banned all trade with the settlements. And it's Men's Shed Week, with men's sheds across Tasmania being celebrated for their positive impacts on mental health. National Men's Shed Executive Officer David Helmer says the local groups provide not just a sense of belonging, they also support mentoring, skill sharing and help for local communities.
18: We surveyed 250 sheds in the last year and we worked out there's roughly about 200,000 hours just between those 250 sheds put into volunteering. But I think what's most important is the vast majority of them, I think it was like 99%, feel like it's improving their health and well-being.
13: Now, the latest in sports news from cfmtas.com.au.
15: In sport, Aryna Sabalenka has edged into the final four at the US Open, the world number one defeating Linda Noskova in a three-set quarterfinals win this morning.
19: What a battle. What an incredible player she is. And I'm speechless right now because I was pushing myself to the limit in this match, especially in the third set.
15: Adam Zampa's signed for the Hobart Hurricanes for the next two Big Bash seasons. The Canes will become the leg spin bowler's fifth franchise throughout his time in the comp. And it's still too early to call as to whether Hobart's Alana Smith will take to the court in the early hours of tomorrow morning to play with the Opals in the FIBA World Cup campaign in Berlin. The injured forward didn't play in the last game, while newly minted Tasmanian jewel Steph Reid had less than a minute of court time. The Aussies finished second in Group C and will now go head-to-head with Italy, who came third in Group D, with tip-off at 4:45 a.m. tomorrow our time. That is the latest in news and sport. I'm Britt Aylin.
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20: A few clouds about today. We're heading for a top of 14 degrees for your Wednesday. Top of 18 for your Thursday. Sunny, some light winds there. And into your Friday, also sunny, light winds and a top of 20 degrees. 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

0: Shaboozy, it's the Northwest Coast favourite hit CFM. Raven taking you through your Wednesday. Now, Bernie Show is just around the corner and I cannot wait. It's so much fun every single year. I'm heading along this year. I would love to see you there as well. And if you would like to score yourself a family pass to get along, head over to our website, cfmtans.com.au. It's our win on the coast. It's the ultimate local tradition, bringing together show bags, sideshow alley, agricultural displays and family fun for everyone. It's always a great time, great memories to be made. And if you'd like to save a little bit on entry and spend a little bit more on the day while you're there, get those entries in. We'll give that out for our prize giving Friday next Friday. On the way, it's Kylie Minogue. Can't get you out of my head, plus Alex Warren. Be with you. Kennedy is up next on C.
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0: If you think history is boring, then think again. 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

0: Northwest Coast's favourite hit, CFM. Hey, it's Raven with you. We are currently giving away some tickets to a preview screening of Shaun the Sheep, The Beast of Mossy Bottom. And these have been really popular, which is fantastic to see. The preview screening is running on Wednesday, the 16th of September, 6:30 p.m. start. Please arrive early if you are coming along on the day. And it's at Reading Cinemas in Devonport. This will be such a fun family movie experience. And if you would like to win some tickets, there's a couple of ways you can go about it. So make sure you're listening in to the CFM Morning Crew with Ben and Nathan for your chance to win that way. You can catch Scarlett in the cruiser. She's normally got some passes on her there. And you can head over to our website, cfmtaz.com.au. You can try your luck at all three if you like. And you can check out the trailer and everything there as well if you want to see exactly what it is that you are in for. But it's going to be a fantastic movie. Lots of fun to be had. It's in cinemas on September 17. On the way, it's Zara Larsson. Midnight Sun on the way, plus Birds of Tokyo. With Lanterns, you're on C.
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0: It's the North West Coast favourite hit, CFM Raven, with you. It's time to check in with the news headlines. Let's get up to date with everything in news, sport and weather. And then we'll come back after midday with our throwback lunch. We'll throw it back to our favourites of the 80s, the 90s and the early 2000s on C.
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0: Good afternoon, I'm Jane Drew.
11: The Tasmania Devils Football Club has announced artificial intelligence company Firmus Technologies as its newest foundation major partner. The six-year partnership will see the tech firm's branding featured on coaches' uniforms and players' shorts. Firmus is currently building an AI data centre in the Launceston suburb of St Leonards and recently received council approval for a second facility at Bell Bay, despite vocal opposition within the local community. It's also seeking to construct a third centre at Wesley Vale in the state's northwest. Two new locations across the state have now recorded cases of the H5 bird flu. A forest raven testing positive in Morbana in the northwest and a peregrine falcon in Pipers River in the north of the state. The number of H5 bird flu events in Tasmania is now 33. The Reserve Bank's Deputy Governor says inflation remains a problem in Australia, ahead of another expected rate hike later in the month. Andrew Houser has told 7:30 all other aspects of the economy are going to plan.
12: We've got growth roughly at trend. We have unemployment near historic lows. So there's a lot to like about the Australian economy. But we have one big problem, and that's inflation.
11: Tomorrow is World Suicide Prevention Day, with Lifeline inviting Launceston residents for an early morning walk through City Park. The organisation's Anna Brooks says the Out of the Shadows events, which are being held across the country, aim to raise awareness.
13: Very sadly, each and every day in Australia, we lose 9 lives to suicide. The 9 kilometres is a reflection of that fact, and also an opportunity for us to reflect on the importance of everyone being aware of this issue and working together to make it okay to reach out for help.
11: The Launceston event begins at 6 a.m. Aussie teenagers have ranked among the world's worst for classroom behaviour, with new international data showing high levels of bullying, disruption and skipping school. Despite this, Aussie students punching above their weight when it comes to results, finishing 11th in the world for reading and science and 17th when it comes to maths. And Tasmania is now the most expensive place in Australia to grab a cuppa, according to Hey You and Westpac's DataX's Daily Brew Report. It says a cup of barista coffee in our state will set you back an average of $5.44, which is 75 cents higher than the national average.
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11: Checking sport, and one of the AFL's great ball winners is calling time. Injury-plagued Adam Treloar has retired after the Western Bulldogs decided not to offer him a contract for next season. The 33-year-old finishes with 263 games for GWS, Collingwood and the Bulldogs. And no word yet on Hobart's Alana Smith as the Australian Opals prepare to take on Italy in the qualifier of the FIBA World Cup. The injured forward being managed day by day. The fixture tips off at 4:45 tomorrow morning.
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19: A few clouds about today. We're heading for a top of 14 degrees for your Wednesday. Top of 18 for your Thursday. Sunny, some light winds there. And into your Friday, also sunny, light winds and a top of 20 degrees. Get your news, sport and weather anytime at cfmtas.com.au and listen to CFM anywhere, anytime on the free iHeart app.
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19: That's right, it's time to throw it back to our favourites of the 80s, the 90s and the early 2000s. And we're going to kick things off today in December of 1994 with the second single from American rock band Live's third studio album, Throwing Copper. Now, the single was serviced to radio stations in Canada and the US in August of 94, but it was only released commercially overseas in December. It reached number 6 on the US Billboard Modern Rock Tracks, and it was also ranked 62nd best song of the 90s by VH1. Here it is, it's Live, I Alone, kicking off our Throwback Lunch.
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Throwing it back to September of 1983 there with English band Culture Club, as featured on the group's 1983 album Colour by Numbers. We're going to throw over now to October of 2000 with American hip-hop duo Outkast. And this is from Outkast's fourth album, Stankonia. It topped the US Billboard Hot 100 for a week. It also reached number one in Germany, the Netherlands, Norway and Sweden. Rolling Stone also ranked it number 55th on its 100 best songs of the 2000s. Here it is. It's Outkast, Miss Jackson

0: We're going to wrap up our throwback lunch in June of 1995 there with British dance band M People. That one's off their third album, Bizarre Fruit, which is just a great name for an album. Hey, on the way, got more of your favourites with Ariana Grande. Last Imagine Dragons. And Disco Lines and Tinashe. It's next on C.
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0: West Coast favourite hit CFM, Raven, taking you through your hump day. And speaking of, that means you've only got today and tomorrow to get your entries in for our Friday night feed, because we're going to give it out on Friday after midday. So head over to cfmtaz.com.au if you reckon you might want to win $100 to spend at Molly Malone's. Have a nice dinner out, nice lunch out. Thanks to Molly's, Irish Charm, Live Tunes and Good Times. It's your local spot for food, friends and fun. I went to Molly's the other day. So good. So good. Every single time. Solid choice. Hey, on the way, it's Sunny Federa. Lifehouse. Niall Smith and Niall Horan. You're on C.
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0: 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It's Pin Up Pet. We want to check out the cutest pets on the coast and try to make some kind of a decision as to what the cutest one is for the month of September. We've already received a huge amount of submissions for this month. 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But not only that, come back on the 15th and vote for your pet as well. It's unlimited. You can vote as many times as you like. You could win a $199 photo center prize pack thanks to Harvey Norman Photo Center of Friend Street in Devonport. All of your photographic needs in one place. Let's check in with the news headlines and come back with Teddy Swims. Throwing it back with Roxette. Plus Josh Fawaz. It's up after one on C.
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11: Good afternoon, I'm Jane Drew. The government's proposed statewide 5% short-stay accommodation levy has been voted down today. The 2024 Liberal election promise voted against by a number of Upper House Labor and Independent MPs. The government claims it would have mostly been paid for by interstate and international visitors, saying the cash could have gone to supporting first home buyers. The Tasmania Devils Football Club has announced the company behind multiple controversial artificial intelligence data centre developments as its new major partner. Ebony Ablett reports.
12: Firmus Technologies was founded in Tasmania in 2019. The company is behind an AI data centre at St Leonard's in the north, as well as two currently proposed for the Georgetown and La Trobe council areas. The deal will see Firmus's logo on the uniform of coach Ken Hinckley, as well as the shorts of players in the AFL, AFLW, VFL and VFLW sides. The partnership is set to last for 6 years, the two to also team up to support community initiatives across the state. Devils CEO Brendan Gale says the deal will help set the club up for success, recognising the unique story they can offer on a national scale.
11: Fresh scrutiny is being directed at US and Israeli military action in Iran. Amnesty International says three strikes carried out on Tehran in March may amount to war crimes. The organisation now demanding independent investigations. Launceston residents are encouraged to take a walk around City Park tomorrow morning to mark World Suicide Prevention Day. The Out of the Shadows Walk is an annual event to remember those we've lost to suicide and shine a light on the importance of connection, compassion and hope. Dr. Anna Brooks from Lifeline says it's one of many walks being held across the country.
13: Human connection is incredibly protective. By getting people physically to come together, walk together, it's an enormous visual sign of the support that's out there for people who are doing it tough, but it's also a real life opportunity to show what human connection looks like.
11: Those attending the Launceston event are asked to arrive at 5:45 for a 6 a.m. start. The number of bird flu events in the state has risen to 33 as cases are detected in two new locations. A peregrine falcon in Pipers River in the north of the state testing positive, as well as a forest raven discovered in Morbana in the northwest. Both species have previously recorded detections. State Incident Controller Justin Helmich says recommended housing measures for poultry and captive birds are currently in place in Tasmania to reduce the likelihood of spread to the poultry industry. And almost 7 in 10 Aussies are looking at spending to make their home more energy efficient. The latest energy report from PropTrack has found 69% plan to invest in energy efficiency upgrades within the next 5 years. Home batteries and solar among the most popular upgrades.
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11: Checking sport, and bowler Adam Zampa has been launched as the Hobart Hurricanes' newest signing for BBL 16 and 17 to be the fifth franchise he's played for in the competition. Zampa says he regularly holidays in Tasmania and has good relationships with many of the Canes players, excited to make the switch.
14: These guys have got international experience. They've played a lot of franchise cricket. They've played a lot of cricket together. So I think being able to seamlessly join a group where you don't feel like you have to try too hard to make an impact is also important in the decision.
11: And Adam Treloar is hanging up the boots, ending a 16-year AFL career. The 33-year-old has played 263 games for GWS, Pies and Dogs.
15: I've played all my junior footy for Noble Park, and all I ever wanted to do was make my friends and family proud going through the junior ranks. So I pinch myself knowing that At the end of 2010, I relocated to Sydney and started my footy journey.
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0: A few clouds about today. We're heading for a top of 14 degrees for your Wednesday. Top of 18 for your Thursday. Sunny, some light winds there. And into your Friday, also sunny, light winds and a top of 20 degrees. 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
0: Hey, it's Raven with you on CFM and callers, stand by because we're about to play Winner Winner Chicken Dinner. Somewhere throughout this next hour, a chicken is hidden in a song. It sounds like this. Once you hear it, give me a call on 1300 655 922. The first caller to call through and give me their best chicken impression will win a Marion Bay cooked chicken and a 1.25 litre Coke. Thanks to our friends at Sprayton IGA, Homegrown Tasmania opens 7 days a week from 6am through till 9pm. It's Winner Winner Chicken.

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0: Hello, it's Raven. 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
1: Hi, Raven. It's Christian.
0: How are you, Christian?
1: I'm good.
0: You're good, you're good. All right, Christian, give me your best chicken impression. Go for it.
1: Oh,
0: spectacular. Yes. That's what I'm talking about. That's the good stuff. 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
1: Thank you very much.
0: Amazing. Hang there for me, Christian.

0: It's the Northwest Coast favourite hit, CFM Raven, taking you through your Wednesday, the 9th of September. Now, make sure to put this in your diary. Saturday, the 19th of September, it's Talk Like a Pirate Day, International Talk Like a Pirate Day, I should say. And Marion Storm Cafe are celebrating in the best way possible. So from 11 a.m. through till 2 p.m, you can head along and celebrate a Pirate Day. Make sure you dress up. There is a prize for best dressed. They're also doing hat and sword making, face painting on the day. They'll be singing and dancing pirates to keep you entertained. They've also got a treasure hunt and a whole bunch of other games, a photo booth, story time, and loads more good things. They've also, Lions Club will be there putting on a sausage sizzle, and the cafe will also be open for food and drink and all other goodies as well. It's only a gold coin donation to get in, and it's going to be a fantastic day. Get along. It's hosted by Marion Storm Cafe, Toast for Kids, Caro's Creative Crew, and also Peppermint Party is on the way. It's Spiller with Groove Jet, Taylor Swift, plus Fuel on scene.
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5: 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The street works won't stop your style. They're open as usual with access from the main street. CFM. 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

0: Northwest Coast favourite hit, CFM Raven, taking you through your Wednesday. Now, if you're wanting to wash your car, head on down to use the Auto Bay at William Street Car Wash, because everyone who uses the Auto Bay can go into the draw to win a weekly Palmy on Palmers. So it's $50 to spend at the Alamatta Bistro. 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You're on C.
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0: Wild West Coast favourite hit, CFM, wrapping things up for our Wednesday together. Thanks for hanging out. It's been a great time, as it always is. I'm going to head home and go through my wardrobe because we're nearly at summer now and I'm so, so excited. I think it's going to be a warm one this year too. So I need to go through and figure out, what are my clothing options? What outfits are we going to do? What's going to be cute? What's going to be in? What's going to be fun? So that's going to be my Wednesday afternoon, incidentally. Jess is in next to take you through the rest of yours. Here's what she's got for you. Some Green Day in there, G-Flip. Plus Nico and Vince. Liz, we're on the way. You're on C. Bye for now.
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10: Good afternoon. I'm Jane Drew. Fresh locations for bird flu in the state as the spread continues. A peregrine falcon in Pipers River in the north testing positive, as well as a forest raven discovered in Morbana in the northwest. Both species have previously recorded detections. The number of H5 bird flu events in the state is now 33. Incident controller Justin Helmage says the disease is likely present throughout the Tasmanian environment. The Greens are accusing the government of keeping Tasmanians in the dark when it comes to data centre development. Fresh documents revealing 10 data centres are currently in the pipeline for the state. The Greens' Tabitha Badger saying the public should be looped in ahead of development applications.
11: The fact that this is only coming out today and it is partial information, but certainly Tasmanians have so many more questions that they have a right to be answered. At the end of the day, these developers are coming to Tasmania. They're consuming Tasmania's energy, Tasmania's water and...
10: Earlier this week, the government released its draft expectations for data centres and AI infrastructure. Australia is being warned not to hit US tech giants with massive fines if they don't make their platform safe. The federal government moving to fine social media platforms up to $100 million if they don't remove harmful content. A statement from the White House saying the move is extortion. The government's proposed statewide 5% short-stay accommodation levy has failed to pass the upper house in its final vote. The government claims it would have mostly been paid for by interstate and international visitors, saying the cash could have gone to supporting first home buyers. Lifeline is calling on Launceston locals to step out of the shadows tomorrow morning. The event marks World Suicide Prevention Day, remembering those we've lost and shining a light on the importance of connection, compassion and hope. Spokesperson Anna Brooks says Lifeline supports people every day.
12: Every single day, we have around 4,000 people reaching out for support to our helpline services. So there's a lot of people reaching out for support and a lot of amazing crisis supporters who are providing that through Lifeline.
10: Tomorrow's walk will be held at City Park with participants asked to arrive at 5:45 for a 6 a.m. start. And a P-plater has been fined more than $1,000 after he was allegedly caught steering with his knees while buttering a bagel in Queensland this week. Police say the 29-year-old told officers he was hungry when he was pulled over on Monday.
0: For all the best four-wheel drive tyres, you can trust Truscott's Tyre Solution. 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
10: Checking sport, and Adam Treloar has announced his retirement from the AFL after 263 games. The 33-year-old debuted for the Giants in 2012 before moving to Collingwood. But it's at Western Bulldogs where the midfielder found his home.
13: The best fan base, the best people, great family club, a club that I'll support for the rest of my life. That's why the decision to not want to pursue elsewhere, because I wanted to obviously finish here and be at this footy club, was something I wanted to be really proud of.
10: And the Hobart Hurricanes have announced Adam Zampa will join the side for the next two campaigns. Zampa, who spent the past three seasons with the Melbourne Renegades, says he has an affection towards Tasmania, which made the choice easier.
14: I'm happy with my decision. Like, I think as soon as embargo lifted, I was pretty keen to sign with Hobart. So there wasn't really much of that discussion happening. I think I've made a really good choice. I'm excited about it.
15: 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It's more powerful than you think. 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It's all in your ears. 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
18: Mostly clear conditions forecast for the remainder of our afternoon. Bit of a cool breeze, but otherwise meant to be fine. Down to 7 overnight. The weather should warm up a little from here on in. We've got a sunny 17 degrees on the way tomorrow. Looking ahead towards the end of the week. Up to Friday, it's meant to be 19, 17 on Saturday as well. So some really nice conditions still to come this week. And we'll keep you connected with everything happening locally at cfmtas.com.au.
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0: 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Olivia Rodrigo as well, a bit closer to 2:30 here on CFM. 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

0: Northwest Coast favourite hits on CFM. Jess with you this afternoon. The week is flying on by. Hopefully you have sent through your nomination for CFM's Battle of the Brews. We're talking coffee here. Who makes the best coffee on the coast? 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With thanks to Halliwell Property Agents, here to help with all your property needs. We want to know who makes the best coffee on the coast. 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Justin Bieber on the way next and Bruno Mars just around the corner here on CFM.
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0: Northwest Coast favourite hits, CFM with Jess. Good afternoon. It's nearly 3 o'clock. We have got Bernie Show family passes up for grabs at the moment, so make sure you jump online, be in the running to win, cfmtaz.com.au. 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
11: Good afternoon, I'm Jane Drew. A bill to introduce a 5% levy on short-stay accommodation has been defeated in the upper house today.
12: Here we are, first attempt to get own source revenue, and might I add, 80% plus of which would have come from international and interstate people, so it wouldn't have been a tax burden on our fellow Tasmanians, and they vote against it.
11: Treasurer Erica Betts there. It was voted down by Labor and independent MLCs, claiming the bill didn't go far enough to solve the rental and housing crisis. Two new locations across the state have now recorded cases of the H5 bird flu, bringing the total number of events to 33. A forest raven has tested positive in Morbana in the northwest and a peregrine falcon in Piper's River in the north. Incident controller Justin Helmich says the disease is likely present throughout the Tasmanian environment. Minister Felix Ellis says he's disappointed by La Trobe Council's push to have the development application for a data centre in the northwest assessed as a major project.
13: Certainly the planning scheme we think is something that applies quite well in these cases, and so ultimately the assessment is that this wouldn't reach major project status and that it's appropriate to be assessed by council in the usual way.
11: Mayor Peter Fresney says Council's position is not about being for or against AI technology or investment, rather calling for framework that is fit for purpose. Men's sheds are being recognised for the immense impact they've had on local communities, not just here but around the world. As we mark Men's Shed Week, the Aussie-born idea has now spread to 12 countries, including the US and the UK. David Helmers says their main goal is to help men maintain a sense of purpose, especially when they're no longer in full-time work.
14: Their social world is very closely intertwined with their working life, and once they're out of work, they are at much higher risk of becoming socially isolated, and that is a trigger point for other chronic diseases to follow on from. So we're preventing a lot of the problems from happening.
11: You can find a men's shed near you at mensshed.org. Elsewhere, and a Melbourne council has banned smart glasses from its leisure centres, playgrounds and childcare centres. The City of Yarra voted to ban the wearable devices over concerns about vulnerable members of the community being filmed, with only those who are hearing or visually impaired the exception to the rule. It's the second council to implement the rule after the Brisbane council last month. And the Tasmanian Devils have announced the company behind a trio of controversial artificial intelligence data centre developments as the newest foundation major partner. Firmus Technologies has signed on for 6 years, its logo to feature on the coach's uniform, as well as the playing shorts for the AFL, AFLW, VFL and VFLW teams.
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11: Checking sport and bowler Adam Zampa has been launched as the Hobart Hurricanes' newest signing for BBL 16 and 17 to be the fifth franchise he's played for in the competition. Zampa says he regularly holidays in Tasmania and has good relationships with many of the Canes players. Excited to make the switch.
15: These guys have got international experience. They've played a lot of franchise cricket. They've played a lot of cricket together. So I think being able to seamlessly join a group where you don't feel like you have to try too hard to make an impact is also important in the decision.
11: Socceroos coach Tony Popovich has knocked back a long-term deal to stay in charge of Australia through to the 2030 World Cup, revealing he turned down a 4-year contract extension, instead signing on only until the end of the 2027 Asian Cup. And it's still too early to call as to whether Hobart's Alana Smith will take to the court in the early hours of tomorrow morning as part of the Opel's FIBA World Cup campaign in Berlin. The injured forward didn't play in the last game, while newly minted Tasmanian jewel Steph Reid had less than a minute of court time. The Aussies finished second in Group C and will now go head-to-head with Italy, who came third in Group D, with tip-off at 4:45 a.m. tomorrow our time.
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0: Mostly clear conditions forecast for the remainder of our afternoon. Bit of a cool breeze, but otherwise meant to be fine. Down to 7 overnight. The weather should warm up a little from here on in. We've got a sunny 17 degrees on the way tomorrow. Looking ahead towards the end of the week. Up to Friday, it's meant to be 19, 17 on Saturday as well. So some really nice conditions still to come this week. And we'll keep you connected with everything happening locally at cfmtas.com.au.
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0: Northwest Coast favourite hits on CFM 107.7. Jess with you this afternoon. Now, coming up very soon, 1 week away, we have got our preview screening of the new Shaun the Sheep film, The Beast of Mossy Bottom. This one is said to be very fun. It's rated G, so suitable for the whole family, and it's not officially in cinemas until next Thursday, the 17th of September. But we can get you sorted a little earlier than that, hosting an exclusive preview screening the night before from 6:30 at Reading Cinemas in Devonport. If you'd like to win your way in, we've got family passes up for grabs. So tune in tomorrow morning. Scarlett will be out and about in the CFM Cruiser bright and early. If you track her down, you can score a family pass then and there on the spot. But if you do miss out, jump online and we still might be able to hook you up, because we want to fill the cinema and have a whole lot of fun for this one. It is coming to cinemas very, very soon. Okay, Good Charlotte in the mix very soon. Ella Langley just around the corner as well with her new track. You're on CFM 107.7.
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0: the Northwest Coast favourite hits, CFM with Jess. Good afternoon. We are absolutely flying through the week. I don't know where they go. 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

0: the Northwest Coast favourite hits on CFM. Jess with you this afternoon. It is nearly 4 o'clock already. Again, flying through this week. We'll check in with the latest from our newsroom next. And we've got Ben and Nathan back in tomorrow morning from 6. We are fast approaching Prize Giving Friday too, so make sure you're in the running for all of our giveaways online. We've got stacks up for grabs at the moment. And as always, if you do miss out, you're still in the running for the second chance draw, which is that huge prize, $1,000 to spend with Truscott's Tyre Solution. Very handy indeed when it comes to tyres. Trust Truscott's. That's the words I'm trying to get out. Hope you're having a great afternoon. We'll check in with the latest from our newsroom next here on CFM.
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0: Good afternoon, I'm Jane Drew. The Greens are accusing the government of keeping Tasmanians in the dark when it comes to data centre development. Documents tabled in Parliament revealing a number of new confidential projects being explored in the state.
13: Now we are just learning today of six new proposals, two of which are looking at between 200 to 300 megawatts of Tasmania's power. We've got one listed as a potential site in the northwest. This is the stage when Tasmanians need to be told about what's actually happening.
0: Greens MP Tabitha Badger there. It comes as Firmus Technologies' three projects are expected to consume 30% of the state's power once operational. Meantime, the Premier says the sector will create jobs. The number of bird flu events in the state has risen to 33 as cases are detected in two new locations. A peregrine falcon in Pipers River in the north of the state testing positive, as well as a forest raven discovered in Morbana in the northwest. Both species have previously recorded detections. State Incident Controller Justin Helmich says recommended housing measures for poultry and captive birds are currently in place in Tasmania to reduce the likelihood of spread to the industry. Australian students are falling further behind in the classroom. A major global education study has found maths and reading results have dropped to record lows. The Program for International Student Assessment shows today students are more than 2 years behind earlier cohorts in maths, while science performance has also slipped. Education Minister Jason Clare on the ABC says technology is playing a big part.
14: I think you can draw a line between this and the ubiquitousness of technology. You think about this, this is a test for 15-year-olds for 91 countries around the world. We're seeing the same sort of trends in most countries.
0: A new six-year partnership between the Devils and Firmus Technologies has been announced today. Minister Felix Ellis with this response over questions the company is trying to buy a social licence.
15: What I would say is it's great to see more companies jumping on board with the Devils. The Devils, like we've been saying, is a great opportunity for the state. It's great to see that there's a range of different support from businesses like Cadbury's, Blunston, Firmus.
0: And Australia is being warned not to hit US tech giants with massive fines if they don't make their platform safe. The federal government moving to fine social media platforms up to $100 million if they don't remove harmful content. A statement from the White House saying the move is extortion.
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0: Checking sport, and one of the AFL's great ball winners is calling time. Injury-plagued Adam Treloar has retired after the Western Bulldogs decided not to offer him a contract for next season. The 33-year-old finishes with 263 games for GWS, Collingwood and the Bulldogs. And no word yet on Hobart's Alana Smith as the Australian Opals prepare to take on Italy in the qualifier of the FIBA World Cup, the injured forward being managed day by day. The fixture tips off at 4:45 tomorrow morning.
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0: Mostly clear conditions forecast for the remainder of our afternoon. Bit of a cool breeze, but otherwise meant to be fine. Down to 7 overnight. The weather should warm up a little from here on in. We've got a sunny 17 degrees on the way tomorrow. Looking ahead towards the end of the week. Up to Friday, it's meant to be 19, 17 on Saturday as well. So some really nice conditions still to come this week. And we'll keep you connected with everything happening locally at cfmtas.com.au.
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0: Northwest Coast favourite hits, CFM with Jess 107.7. A bit of Bon Jovi for you there, because why not? We're absolutely flying through the week, so let's pick up the pace a little. All right, there's heaps going on across the coast this weekend. And next as well, our local footy finals are really ramping up. The weather is finally getting a bit better as well. One to mark on your calendar is Pirate Day, coming up at Marion Storm Cafe. This one will be on the 19th of September. That's a Saturday. It should be a heap of fun. Hopefully nice and sunny as well. Face painting and tattoos, lots of pirate-themed games like hat and sword making, a cannonball toss. It all sounds so much fun. The cafe will be open, of course. They've got delicious food and drinks available, plus a Lions Club sausage sizzle. So why not get amongst it? Take the family along and have some pirate-themed fun. I love it. More info at cfmtaz.com.au. Cherry Bomb on the way next. 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

0: Northwest Coast favourite hits on CFM. Jess taking you through your afternoon. That was 5 Seconds of Summer. The new one from Olivia Rodrigo in there as well. And we are flying through this week. If you know someone celebrating a birthday for the remainder of the week or across the weekend, make sure you're nice and organised and get their name in the birthday book at cfmtaz.com.au. You could win that prize at the end of the week, which is fast approaching, $100 to spend with Terry White Kemmert in the Four Ways Devonport. That would be a fun shopping spree indeed. So don't miss out. cfmtaz.com.au. Let's go back to the 90s with TLC up next.
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The Northwest Coast favourite hits, CFM. It is Jess signing off for this afternoon. Over to our newsroom next. Have a great afternoon. We are on Facebook and Instagram. Make sure you're following along. I'm getting very excited by the number of whale sightings across the coast. I've shared a couple. We'd always love to hear from you if you've got videos or photos or anything exciting happening out and about. I get stupidly excited by whale sightings. Like, you know they're out there, but it's just so exciting to actually see them with the southern whale migration kicking off officially now. So lots and lots

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0: Good afternoon, I'm Jane Drew.
4: Revelations today that six new data centre projects are being explored in the state, according to documents tabled in Parliament. The proponents have not been named, but documents show two projects are in the feasibility stage, while the others are in the concept phase. The Greens questioning where the energy will come from.
11: Absolutely no binding obligations whatsoever on these proponents when they come to Tasmania. We've got Firmus looking and asking for 450 megawatts of power from hydro. At the moment, they've only got a three-year contract with Aurora Energy for 104 megawatts. In fact, they've got a deal longer with the Tasmanian Devil AFL team than they do with an energy provider.
4: Greens MP, Tabitha Badger there. The government's proposed statewide 5% short-stay accommodation levy has failed to pass the upper house in its final vote. The Liberals labelling the result hypocrisy, saying the revenue-raising measure should have been supported and that it would have mostly been paid for by interstate and international visitors. Opponents saying the bill didn't go far enough to solve the rental crisis. Victoria currently has a short-stay levy of 7.5%. The Federal Energy Minister has rejected allegations of fraud in the government's cheaper home battery scheme. Chris Bowen was pushed in Parliament today to guarantee the safety of the batteries installed under the program. He says just 0.04% of installations over the past 12 months have been the subject of complaints.
12: What I can guarantee is that every single cheaper home battery has been installed under the small-scale renewable energy scheme, which is one of the world's most rigorous schemes for compliance, which has been operating under governments of both persuasions. And
4: bird flu has been recorded in two new locations in the state as the spread continues. A peregrine falcon in Piper's River in the north testing positive, as well as a forest raven discovered in Morbana in the northwest. Both species have previously recorded detections. Incident controller Justin Helmich says the disease is likely present throughout the Tasmanian environment. Minister Felix Ellis has brushed off claims of sports washing as the Tassie Devils sign a six-year partnership deal with Firmus Technologies, the company behind a number of data centres in the state.
13: I think the Devils have really galvanised people from all walks of life in Tasmania and around the country and around the world as well. So the more businesses that jump on board with the Devils, we think that's a great outcome.
4: And a P-plater has been fined more than $1,000 after he was allegedly caught steering with his knees while buttering a bagel in Queensland this week. Police say the 29-year-old told officers he was hungry when he was pulled over on Monday. Hot!
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4: Checking sport, and Adam Treloar is hanging up the boots, ending a 16-year AFL career. The 33-year-old has played 263 games for GWS, Pies and Dogs.
14: I've played all my junior footy for Noble Park, and all I ever wanted to do was make my friends and family proud going through the junior ranks. So I pinch myself knowing that at the end of 2010, I relocated to Sydney and started my footy journey.
4: And the Hobart Hurricanes have announced Adam Zampa will join the side for the next two campaigns. Zampa, who spent the past three seasons with the Melbourne Renegades, says he has an affection towards Tasmania, which made the choice easier.
15: I'm happy with my decision. Like, I think as soon as embargo lifted, I was pretty keen to sign with Hobart. So there wasn't really much of that discussion happening. I think I've made a really good choice. I'm excited about it.
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0: Mostly clear conditions forecast for the remainder of our afternoon. Bit of a cool breeze, but otherwise meant to be fine. Down to 7 overnight. The weather should warm up a little from here on in. We've got a sunny 17 degrees on the way tomorrow. Looking ahead towards the end of the week. Up to Friday, it's meant to be 19, 17 on Saturday as well. So some really nice conditions still to come this week. And we'll keep you connected with everything happening locally at cfmtas.com.au.

0: It's Will and Woody for Western Star on your Wednesday, the show that is trying to hold Joe Jonas to a promise that he made us, Woods. A couple of years ago now, he came on the show to play Can You Hear It? He loved it. He had a great time. He reached out to us online. He said, boys, I love your game. Can I have a go? Beer or soft drink based on the sound of the can opening? Currently in a midlife crisis going through a divorce.
1: He didn't say that part.
0: That was obvious.
1: We assumed that.
0: That was obvious.
1: Anyway, within that game, he said this to us.
2: Will and Woody will be opening up for the Jonas Brothers when we perform in Australia. Two songs of my choosing and Wardrobe of my choosing. And I'll just say you don't want to miss that show.
1: He will be performing at the NFL halftime show at the G on Friday. He might be listening right now. We don't know if he's arrived in Australia yet. So
0: I think we've had some mail that he may have arrived.
1: So hello, Joe, if you're listening, mate. Obviously, we want you to fulfill your promise that you made us. We've done heaps of things to try and get his attention. We had a sign in a Madison Square Garden show for him like 2 weeks ago. But we have been told today, Sexy D, our digital producer, because I don't want to get into this too much because it makes me angry, but he has only just decided to message Joe on TikTok, the platform that he follows us on.
0: I think we need to just pause here for a second because it's unforgivable.
1: It makes me mad.
0: Because we're going through this big process of trying to get ourselves into the NFL game so we can get his attention with a sign, yada, yada, yada. Because Darcy told us, Sexy D told us, that he'd unfollowed us. Yeah. And yes, he had unfollowed us on Instagram.
1: He never followed us on Instagram.
0: That was never where we spoke. All of our comms have been on TikTok. And what was the news, Darcy, when you checked it?
3: Guys, we don't need the
0: He still follows us. So we've sent him a message.
1: Yes.
0: And we did a TikTok yesterday.
3: We did.
1: And I believe there's an update.
3: Irons are in the fire, mate. What can I say?
0: I'm not on the talks, but can people go and see, is there any interaction with us on our video, on our TikTok?
3: Yeah, video's doing pretty good.
0: No, but this is the Gen Z problem. Hey, what has he said? Has he said anything?
3: It's yet to be revealed. We don't know what's going on.
0: So he has said something.
3: Update later.
1: I think to be fair, the EP's been in his ear about do not tell the boys now. Well, I don't know, but apparently something has happened. I'm going to step in for him now. I can see he's stressed. Joe does not want him to reveal what the update is.
0: He nearly butchered this whole thing.
4: Nearly butchered it and just making sure that he understands radio.
3: Guys, it's a master plan. This is what I've wanted all along.
1: It's not a master plan. It's definitely not a master plan. But update very shortly.
0: So if you go to Will and Woody on TikTok now, might be something there.
1: Get the jump. Up next.
0: That's exciting.
1: Junior producer Annalise, you got angry that we didn't notice something yesterday.
5: Yeah.
1: I'll talk about it more up next on Will and Woody.
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1: It is Will and Woody. Hope you're having a wonderful drive home. We're here for Western Star. Could have Joe Jonas on the show on Friday. There's been a little bit of development there, Woods. Very exciting about him coming on the show this Friday. He is in town, obviously, to perform at the NFL halftime show for the season opener of the 49ers and the Rams. Only a kilometre from here. We've got history with him.
2: He owes
1: more
2: us
1: on that later. I think you can get the jump if you go to our TikTok. But before we talk about the big stars, let's talk about Little Fish.
2: Oh, I don't think you're a little fish, junior producer Annalise.
3: Oh,
2: I think you're
3: a big
2: shark. Wouldn't say you're a shark. I'd say you're a barracuda. Anyway.
3: I'd rather be a little fish.
2: You want to be a barracuda? Fair enough. Anyway, like a barracuda, you attacked us yesterday rather aggressively. Within 15 minutes of us arriving at work, we were just getting settled, Will. Just getting settled.
1: Yeah, we just rocked up. We've obviously got, you know, hectic lives.
2: Yes.
1: At home.
2: Thinking about the show.
1: It's hard to get into the building as well. A lot of people want us to sign stuff out the front.
2: Don't you laugh at that. The paps are out there every day.
1: Excuse me.
2: It's a nightmare.
1: I have to walk in with a disguise.
2: Yeah, it's a nightmare.
1: So
2: he wears a wig now. It's been difficult.
1: So it's been difficult getting in here.
2: Yeah.
1: We're in here for 16 minutes before you accused us of something.
2: We've actually got audio of you attacking us. Here it is.
4: Before you guys get into content, I just wanted to see if you noticed anything about me.
2: Hair a bit darker.
5: Yeah.
4: Thanks for finally noticing. Only took you 16 minutes. That's right.
2: Boys, don't see that, mate.
4: I got face frames.
2: Oh, you've had a cut too.
5: Nobody sees that.
2: Right.
1: That was button pusher Tommy, quite aggressive.
2: Yeah, that was aggressive.
1: Right at the end there.
2: Probably should have taken that out of the audio, I reckon. That was.
5: Boys, don't see that, though.
2: No, we do, though. No, Will and I do see that.
1: I'm great at noticing haircuts. It's a real strong suit of mine. Yes. I don't think I'd looked at Annalise for 15 seconds.
3: And that's on you.
1: More lucky if I look you in the eye in general over the course of the day. But the truth is, after 16 minutes, you can't be expected to say something about someone's hair.
3: Yeah, you can.
1: Really?
3: 15 minutes.
1: You feel strongly
3: about
1: that.
3: Going to get a haircut on the weekend and then
1: I'm sorry. That actually did pass me by.
3: Yeah, and then I came back with this beautiful hair. My hair, mind you, I don't really put in effort for work. I'm naturally just gorgeous sometimes.
6: Nice and modest. And so modest.
3: But my hair was looking good that day.
1: Yeah, your hair looked good. Yeah. Absolutely.
3: So naturally, I think a response is, Annalise, your hair looks great. Because usually when I wash it, people give me like.
1: If you had to give me some more time, I would have noticed.
3: 16 minutes was plenty of time.
1: So you think 16 minutes is the adequate amount of time that somebody should say, nice haircut?
3: I think if it looks the way it did, absolutely.
1: No.
2: Let's keep it as like, because this would go on in relationships all the time. So it works all the time.
1: How long has somebody got before they get to say?
3: I would say 16 minutes is like a generous amount considering you see me every day. You know what I look like every day. I did not look like my usual self.
2: My view is that we had till close of business.
3: I think
2: I had the whole day to notice your haircut. I think you had every right to have a go at us today, like the following day. If it had been 24 hours,
3: right.
2: I think you had every right. But
1: please,
2: how long do you have to notice someone's haircut or hair change?
1: Because, like, to be fair, when Woody got the tips, frosty flakes,
2: no one mentioned
1: it took
2: that.
1: Me a couple of days to realise that he'd gone full Justin Timberlake. Like, it took me like...
2: I went in with the photo of Justin Timberlake. Thank you for noticing.
1: A couple of days later, I was like, mate.
3: I still haven't noticed.
1: Did you frost?
2: Because that's a good. That's a great point, Will. No one noticed my tips.
1: No one said anything about your tips. Yeah. Annalise has not said anything about your tips. She had a couple of comments behind your back about...
3: That's a
2: about
3: lot.
2: What?
3: A
1: couple of things.
2: About what?
1: No, just...
2: Hey. About what? Don't you look at... About what?
3: Don't say
2: about
3: it.
2: What?
1: No,
2: about
1: just,
2: what? About what?
3: Don't.
2: About
3: don't.
2: What?
1: The tips.
2: Oh, yeah, right.
1: No, there's a couple of people saying that you look like a Backstreet Boy, but that was all...
2: That's exactly what I'm going for. It's actually great
1: it's on. It's on. Then, behind your back, like, they've taken a few days to come in. So for Annalise to expect 16 minutes, I think is absolutely outrageous.
2: Yes.
1: Let's open the phones.
3: The ladies will agree, though.
2: How long do you have to notice someone's haircut or hairstyle change? There's work, obviously. There's also the partner factor. I think it's reduced when it's your partner.
1: What is your partner? Oh, no.
3: Oh. Okay,
1: we'll
3: now.
1: We'll take your call.
3: Okay,
1: it's Will and Woody.
0: Will and Woody. Will and Woody asking the important questions, like how much wood can a woodchuck chuck if a woodchuck could chuck wood? The answer was a lot. 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

0: Will and Woody, hope you're having a wonderful drive home. Hey, how long have you got before you have to tell someone, hey, great haircut?
1: Annalise is in the studio with us, our junior producer. You attacked us after 16 minutes. We just arrived. We were thinking about the radio show. You had a go at us after 16 minutes for not noticing your... It's a cut and a colour?
2: Cut, toner.
0: She's got face frames.
2: I've got face frames.
1: And a couple of face framers.
2: Yep.
1: Beautiful.
2: Borderline fringe.
1: My view is that I'm
0: not
1: happy to be...
0: Borderline fringe. You haven't even got the frames out today.
2: Yeah, because
0: you wouldn't
2: my
0: know.
2: Hair's oily because I went for a 7.5K run this morning.
0: Yeah, you
2: just
0: did.
2: Wanted to put it out there.
1: Yeah, you did. Nice. Well done.
2: Thank you.
0: We'll stop talking to you if you keep just using it as a chance to self-aggrandise.
1: I think we deserved until close of business for mine. I think if it goes a full day without noticing...
0: Attack the hell out of us. Depends on the person. I think you brought this up before and we've opened the phones, so we'll hear some other people talking about this, but... Like, your partner, gotta be quick on that one.
1: I reckon.
0: Gotta be quick. Really gotta be. It's gotta be the first thing. If you miss the first thing, you're in trouble.
1: I think you get an hour.
0: No, you don't. I'm telling you.
3: And,
1: you don't get an hour?
3: No way.
2: Hours generous.
0: You've been in this spot before, actually.
1: Me, never. Never. A man has called on. I'm not just saying a man. Your name is a man.
3: Aman?
4: It's pronounced Aman.
1: Aman. Sorry about that, Aman. How long do you think you've got to notice a hairstyle change?
4: It has to be right away.
1: Right. So what do you mean by right away? Are you team Annalise here that we should have noticed in under 16 minutes?
4: Absolutely, yeah.
1: Whoa.
4: The moment you have to notice that.
1: Bloody hell.
2: Thank you, Aman. I feel really seen and I needed that today. Thank you.
1: Yeah, okay. Appreciate that, Aman. Okay.
0: Aman amongst boys. I think that, I personally think, I personally think that there's a difference between, like, Annalise, I think philosophically you should have rocked up and been like, hey, it'd be a nice surprise if someone noticed that I got my hair done, as opposed to expecting us to...
1: Oh, way to flip
2: it. But
0: do you know what I mean? Because when someone rocks up and they've got that energy of like, oh, God, someone better notice my hair, it's like, don't bring that. It's nice that I got a nice compliment on how I look.
2: Yeah.
0: I liked your T-shirt the next day.
2: Yeah, but that was like... You know, obvious.
1: It was a great tea. I said the same thing.
0: So there you go. You just say yourself.
2: But
0: it wasn't obvious.
2: It was obvious. Because I don't.
0: Elite at noticing haircuts.
2: Well,
0: elite.
2: I am.
1: You didn't notice mine for a week.
0: I did, but that's because you wore a hat for a week to hide them.
1: I did, to hide the tips.
0: Yes.
1: Because I hate it when people notice my hair.
0: Yes, and because you didn't want people to think you look like a Backstreet Boy, and that's fine. We've been over that.
1: I asked for Backstreet Boy, so I was actually okay with that. But I get worried about you because. You're very aggressive. The word bully comes to mind. Mia, and it's happening right now.
0: Mia,
1: how long have you got to notice a haircut or hairstyle change?
5: Absolutely max 5 minutes.
2: Yes, Mia.
1: Are you
2: serious?
5: Absolute max.
1: So, Mia, are you saying here, is this your partner or is this work colleagues?
5: No, partner has to be instant within the first
0: agreed.
5: Like, 2 seconds.
0: I agree with that. Yeah.
5: We all agree on that. 5 minutes.
0: Work colleague, 5 minutes.
5: You know, because you're going to be looking at each other. You're going to be noticing each other. If you're not looking at them, then that's a bit disrespectful, you know what I mean?
2: Say it louder, Mia.
0: Well, wow.
1: Okay. Fair enough. That's two votes against us.
0: And also a slight on how much we actually look at Annalise, which is not a lot. Hang on, Mia, can I just come back to you for a second? Mia.
5: Yes?
0: If someone doesn't notice... Like, if they don't notice within that 5 minutes, or in Annalise's case, 15 minutes, do you, like, what are the repercussions of that?
5: I would just be like, how could you not notice my hair? Like, it's beautiful.
0: Yeah,
5: like, come on, dude. Yeah. Like, I got it done. I don't normally get it done. Look at
1: Can I throw in as well, though, Mia? I got some Backstreet Boy tips done in my hair. Annalise didn't notice it for a week.
5: But didn't you just say you were covering
1: Fair enough, man.
2: Can I also just say that I think it's easier to notice a haircut than it is a colour. So I'll give you the colour. Sure, that you didn't notice it right away, but the haircut, I had face pieces. When you got your haircut, Woody, I saw it instantly.
0: Yeah, but he went from the Ellen DeGeneres to the Concreter. Right. I mean, that was a big shift.
2: But anytime you guys get haircuts, I'm all over it.
0: Well, it was quite obvious. Like, I got
1: it. Notice when Will gets a new wig? When Will changes his wig, do you notice?
2: I do.
0: What is this one?
1: The Russian hair, this one?
0: The wig to one side. I would like to also, like, you, if I have a shave, you don't go, oh, great shave.
2: Well, I do.
0: No, you don't.
2: I notice it.
0: No, but you don't say anything.
2: Because you don't like to go straight to the skin.
0: I don't. That's got nothing to do with it.
1: You get a bit vulnerable, Andy, when you shave down a bit. You know.
2: Last
1: you
2: come time in, I you're a bit sheepish. Shave,
0: shut up, Aaron Carter.
1: Like, let's go to...
0: It's getting personal. It's getting personal. We're all having cracks at each other's appearances, and we don't need to go there.
2: Everyone, put your weapons down.
0: Let's just keep it.
1: Sorry, Andy. Let's just keep it.
0: Yeah. Okay, right. I've got a wig. You look like a Backstreet Boy. Annalise doesn't have a boyfriend. Okay, that's where we're at. That's just the boundaries. No, we've said them. Okay. No more.
1: Andy, welcome to the fight. Now, you've been in trouble before for not noticing someone's hair.
6: Oh, absolutely, mate, and the circumstances can vary. I'm just a simple yobbo bloke. If the missus got a cut done while I was at work and she's had a shower and come out of the shower and I haven't noticed because I'm not paying 100% attention, things just slowly decline. Well, dinner will come out and nothing said. And then maybe a cup of tea will come out and nothing said.
0: Oh.
6: It escalates from there.
1: Oh. It escalates from there. So what happens when she finally starts talking, Andy?
6: Oh, mate, if I finally clue on and say, oh, wow, your hair looks good.
1: Yeah.
6: It's like, oh, took you long enough to notice.
0: Yeah. Mm. Yeah. Took you long enough.
2: I'm going to do that with you next time, silent treatment.
0: All right. We can get you out of the studio then.
1: Ooh. That's backflipped.
2: That's me doing the silent treatment.
1: Oh, it worked. We hated that.
0: It's happening. It's happening right now.
7: It's Will and Woody.
8: Will and Woody.
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9: The Northwest Coast's favourite hits.

0: It's Will and Woody. Hope you're having a wonderful drive home. It's Woody's wife's birthday today. Jacqueline.
1: Now, what a queen. She's the best.
0: She's awesome. Happy birthday, Mim, if you're listening. Now, again, I forgot it was her birthday, but I got a message from her today which reminded me that it was her birthday. Now, that is very Mim to be like, I know you've forgotten. And that's what she opened with. She said, it's my birthday today, dot, dot, dot. I'm sure you're about to message me.
1: I wonder how many people she did that to today.
0: I don't know.
1: It's just classic her.
0: It's very her. Anyway, and then she just gets straight into what you got it. Woody got me a top and pants. All in one from Savers.
1: Yes.
0: Brackets. He was shocked that they were like overalls, but not.
1: that's what I said to her. When she opened it, I was like, they're like overalls, but they're not. How good is that?
0: He left the tag on. And they were a hefty
2: $9. Oh my God.
1: Couldn't believe they're under 10. That's, you know, it's funny because obviously I saw the tag. I'm starting to do what my dad used to do. And I never understood at the time. It was so stupid when I used to witness my dad doing this. But my dad used to see it as a sense of pride of like, look how cheap this is. Like, hey, look how well I've done.
0: Okay.
1: But it's really cool.
0: He also got me a scarf for my head because I get jaw pain in the cold when I go for walks in winter and I complain about it. So that was the perfect gift.
1: The key to...
0: Brackets. It was left in the Amazon wrapping. He said, how great it was that it came pre-wrapped.
1: But why,
0: I'm not done.
1: Why would I open it to then wrap it? That does not make any sense to me at all. Come on with me. You know, like that's outrageous. That's outrageous. Go on.
0: He also got me a Joker mask.
1: Oh yeah.
0: Because Remy makes me pretend to be the Joker.
1: She's very evil in the house at the moment. It's getting too serious at home that both Remy and I, like, we're right off her when I'm Batman. We just hate Mim because she's the Joker. So it gets really full on and Remy really starts believing it. So it's, unfortunately, I've pushed that further into that world because, she's got a like really scary Joker mask, which I got her.
0: Is that it?
1: No. No. She's obviously forgotten about the waffles I made her for breakfast. That's one. She obviously forgot about the hour-long massage that I organised for her this morning.
0: Oh,
1: not
0: no.
1: me, by the way. It wasn't me being a character. I booked her a massage at the village close by our house. And she's got one more surprise tonight. But I don't want to say too much.
0: Is it cheap?
1: Why is it that we as humans value things based on the dollar amount that it is put on? Like, are we so capitalist? Do we?
0: How much is the surprise tonight?
1: This isn't fair.
0: No, come on.
1: The surprise. Okay, so cost wise, financially,
0: yeah,
1: $4, but lifelong memory because of what it brings. And it's very...
0: Oh, amazing. Sorry, Mim joins us now. Hi, Mim. Happy birthday.
3: I've just been, like, reliving, like, trauma right now just listening to you two.
1: How did you not bring up the waffles and the massage, Mim? You've made me look
3: because
1: like...
3: Because I pre-bought the waffles and said I'd love these for breakfast.
0: Mim.
3: And Mim. I know what the surprise is tonight because I mentioned this morning that I'd really like to watch the Marie Antoinette DVD because we're not allowed to have any streaming services.
1: Damn it.
3: And so the only way to watch my favourite movie is to get you to go to the DVD store and get it for me. So this really, I'm not really sure what you want me to say. Like, need I say more?
1: But did I find it?
3: Did you find it? Well, I'd be pretty disappointed if you didn't. You had one job.
1: Well, you'll find out tonight, my love, for a very special birthday.
0: Oh, God.
1: I hate you.
0: Yeah,
1: I love you.
0: Very good. Bye, Mim. Happy birthday.
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10: Hi, I'm Rana Hussein. Aryna Sabalenka remains on track for a US Open three-peat. The world number one survived two tiebreaks in the three-set thriller over Linda Noskova to reach the semis.
11: I thought that's it. The match is over and probably that's what helped me to kind of like feel loose.
10: On nine, the NRLW will trial a smaller ball in this weekend's clash between the Sharks and the Dragons. Officials will assess whether the modified footy improves handling and kicking. And the Opals face Italy early tomorrow in a must-win clash the FIBA Women's World Cup.
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0: Yeah, hi, Naomi.
1: Hi.
0: So, Naomi, who are you in the car with this afternoon?
1: I'm with my sister, Stephanie.
0: Stephanie, older sister or younger sister?
1: Younger.
0: Age gap?
1: 12 months.
0: Okay.
2: Oh, pretty narrow. Tight. Right. Pretty tight. Okay. Pretty sister's tight gap. Only a year apart. This gap. Is notoriously difficult.
0: This is a classic. It's a classic play to do a very similar voice. Can we speak to Stephanie, please, Naomi?
1: Yes, no problem. Hello.
0: Hello.
2: Hi, Stephanie.
0: Stephanie.
1: Hello.
0: Where are you and your sister off to this evening?
1: Look, we're going to the shops at the moment.
0: What are you going to buy?
1: We're just going to buy some groceries from Coles.
0: Okay, groceries from Coles. Lovely. Can we talk to Naomi again, please?
1: Yep, no problem. One sec. Hello.
2: Hey, Naomi, did you... I've said today, if you can trick us in phone alone, convince us you're in the car with somebody else, that you get a double pass to go and see Practical Magic 2 with Sandra Bullock and Nicole Kidman. Have you seen Practical Magic 1?
1: No, I haven't yet, but it will be on my to-do list if I get to go to the number 2.
0: Of course. Do a little marathon. Go back to back. Why not?
2: Do you like Sandra Bullock? What do you think of her?
1: I do. I absolutely love her. I think she's fabulous.
0: Okay.
2: They play sisters in that movie. Is your sister real?
1: Yes, she is.
0: Could I please ask Stephanie about her thoughts on Nicole Kidman, please? And the phone
1: of course,
0: Stephanie, please.
1: One sec. Hello?
0: What are your thoughts on Nicole Kidman?
1: I think she's all right. I think she's a good actress.
0: Whoa. Okay. Okay. Okay,
2: what are you thinking here?
0: Here's the thing. I feel like I do hear two pretty distinct different voices, but I just want to throw something out there. I don't think anyone has ever been real when there's been chatter during the phone passover. Whenever someone does the, here, they want to talk to you. For me, it's overselling the fact that there is someone else actually there.
2: Mm.
0: And given that, I would suggest that Naomi is there by herself, but what do you think?
2: I think Stephanie's there.
0: Whoa. Annalise, where are you at? You decide.
3: I think she's there.
0: Okay, Naomi, we think Stephanie is real.
1: She is real, but not in the car with me.
0: Oh,
1: you've
0: got to go with me.
2: Naomi, a double pass to Practical Magic 2. Congratulations. Bullock
1: and
2: Kidman
1: so
2: are back. Well done, Naomi. Well played.
1: Thank you. Oh, thank you so much. You guys are the best. I appreciate it. Thank you.
2: Have a great Wednesday afternoon. Phone alone. We'll be back next week. But the quiz, $1,000 could be yours right up next on Will and Woody.
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6: Good evening. I'm Jane Drew. The Greens are accusing the government of keeping Tasmanians in the dark when it comes to data centre development. Fresh documents revealing six new confidential projects are being explored in the state, on top of Firmus Technologies' three sites in the north and a small centre in Burnie that has already been approved. The Greens' Tabitha Badger saying the public should be looped in ahead of development applications.
7: The fact that this is only coming out today and it is partial information, but certainly Tasmanians have so many more questions that they have a right to be answered. At the end of the day, these developers are coming to Tasmania. They're consuming Tasmania's energy, Tasmania's water. And
6: the father of Callum and Jake Robinson has given an emotional testimony at the trial of his son's killers. The brothers killed in Mexico 2 years ago for their tyres and mobile phones. Martin Robinson spent an hour telling the court how he and his wife found out they were missing and how they had to identify their bodies when arriving in Tijuana. The Legislative Council has rejected the Liberals' 5% short-stay levy bill. Treasurer Erica Betts labelling the outcome hypocrisy, saying the revenue-raising measure should have been supported.
8: Their hypocrisy, their double-speak, their forked tongue is there for all to see.
6: More than 1,700 homes in the state have been lost to short-stay accommodation over the last 5 years. Launceston residents are encouraged to take a walk around City Park tomorrow morning to mark World Suicide Prevention Day. The Out of the Shadows Walk is an annual event to remember those we've lost to suicide and shine a light on the importance of connection, compassion and hope. Dr. Anna Brooks from Lifeline says it's one of many walks being held across the country.
9: Human connection is incredibly protective. By getting people physically to come together, walk together, it's an enormous visual sign of the support that's out there for people who are doing it tough. But it's also a real-life opportunity to show what human connection looks like.
6: Those attending the Launceston event are asked to arrive at 5:45 a.m. for a 6 a.m. start. And Aussie travellers have been left stranded and hundreds of flights cancelled after an air traffic control failure across the UK. The fault has been fixed, however, the airlines are now working through a major backlog with more delays expected.
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6: Checking sport, and Adam Treloar is hanging up the boots, ending a 16-year AFL career. The 33-year-old has played 263 games for GWS, Pies and Dogs.
10: I've played all my junior footy for Noble Park, and all I ever wanted to do was make my friends and family proud going through the junior ranks. So I pinch myself knowing that at the end of 2010, I relocated to Sydney and started my footy journey.
6: And the Hobart Hurricanes have announced Adam Zampa will join the side for the next two campaigns. Zampa, who spent the past three seasons with the Melbourne Renegades, says he has an affection towards Tasmania, which made the choice easier.
11: I'm happy with my decision. Like, I think as soon as embargo lifted, I was pretty keen to sign with Hobart. So there wasn't really much of that discussion happening. I think I've made a really good choice. I'm excited about it.
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1: Playing the quiz today, we have got Rennell. Hey, Rennell.
2: Hi, how you doing?
1: Outstanding, Rennell. Quick question for you before we get into the quiz. Are you a fan of the Jonas Brothers?
2: I am.
1: Oh, huge, Rennell. We're going to love what we've got coming up because Joe Jonas actually owes us a massive promise. And our digital producer has just reached out to him on TikTok. He follows us on TikTok. Apparently, there's an update with this message.
3: Rennell's pumped. Let's get into the quiz, Rennell, shall we? You've got 30 seconds. You got 10 questions. Are you ready?
2: Am I supposed to get the message?
3: Don't worry about it, mate. Let's go. Give me.
2: I was waiting for the message.
3: Rennell.
1: What's up next? Rennell. It's up
3: Rennell,
1: next.
3: Stay it's up tuned. Next. But you are focused on your quiz right now. Here we go. Okay, give me a Spice Girls song.
2: Oh, God. Oh, I hate the Spice Girls.
1: Oh, what?
2: Oh, no, this is not going to go well.
1: You can pass. You can pass if you want.
2: Pass.
3: Well, we're going to waste questions now, though. I think we just say it's a loss.
1: Yeah.
2: Okay.
1: It's impossible from here, Rennell.
3: Sorry, Rennell. You wasted 20 seconds trying to think of a Spice Girls song, which killed you. If you want to be my
2: lover. Yeah.
3: Now, just to rub it in, here is some great Spice Girls songs. Right now, thank you very much. I need somebody with a human. Hey, Rennell, I'm reading here that you would have spent the money on a weekend away with your husband, some quiet time away from the kids. I can give you a double pass to go and see Practical Magic 2, so you can have a night at the movies with your husband.
2: That's lovely. Thank you.
3: Hey, nice to meet you, mate. Thanks for giving us a laugh. Woods, for everyone else listening other than Rennell, yes, Joe Jonas made us a promise.
1: Yes, he did.
3: He owes us a debt. He is in the country. We have that mail. He is performing not a kilometre away from here at the NFL season opener, the halftime show. And we are sitting on some hot comms from him as to whether or not we can get him in the studio. We'll explain more up next on Will and Woody.
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6: 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CFM.

0: It's Will and Woody. Hope you're having a wonderful drive home. Woods, the hunt for Joe Jonas to pay his debts to this show continues.
1: Thank you. Yes, he made a promise to us 2 years ago. If you need to be reminded of the promise that Joe Jonas made us, have a listen to this.
2: Will and Woody will be opening up for the Jonas Brothers when we perform in Australia. Two songs of my choosing and Wardrobe of my choosing. And I'll just say you don't want to miss that show.
1: Everyone missed that because it never happened. Joe Jonas is performing the halftime show at the NFL match, which is a kilometre away from us, Wilbur.
0: Yes.
1: Perfect chance.
0: On Friday.
1: Him. On Friday.
0: Yeah.
1: Yeah, so we're very close. We think at the moment we're going to be trying to get his attention because we're actually going to the game.
0: Yes. Still and a big shout out to
1: Y-Series.
0: Limited edition Y-Series wines. Series NFL wines. The Aussie wine putting you right at the centre of the action.
1: Yeah, and what a delicious drop it is. So that's the current state of players that we are going to the game and getting, trying to get Joe's attention. But we also realised very recently that our digital producer, Sexy D, really dropped the ball on this one and was trying to get in touch with Joe Jonas via Instagram.
0: Yes, well, if you wind it back a step, Woods, the reason that we actually are needing to go to the game or think we need to go to the game and can't wait to go to the game, thanks again to Y-Series NFL Wines.
1: Oh, delicious.
0: But the reason that we needed to up the ante is because we thought, well, let's just DM him because that's where all of our comms has been happening previously. We've been having great chats with him.
1: He follows us. He chose to follow us before we spoke to him. He likes the show.
0: Yes. He approached us and was like, can I play Can You Hear It, Boys? So it felt very weird that he'd gone completely cold on us, ghosted us, as the kids would say. Yes,
1: I agree. But turns out, Sexy D, he never ghosted us because you were looking on Instagram when it was all done on TikTok.
3: That is true, but
1: here we go.
3: It's all part of my master plan, boys.
1: I don't believe
0: There's no way I believe that.
1: 24 hours ago, we did write a message on TikTok to Joe, a person who still follows us. Is there an update?
3: There is an update.
0: Holy Jesus.
1: Schnitzel.
3: Okay, so we actually also posted a video, if you remember.
1: Yes.
0: Did we do it? Was that a TikTok that we did yesterday?
3: Yeah, it was a TikTok. Yeah.
0: Nice. Very good.
3: Tommy, hit me with something more dramatic, man.
1: More dramatic?
0: More dramatic
1: than the drone.
0: Yeah. Dial it up. I love it. Darcy, throwing it. He's on the back foot.
3: Spotlight.
0: He's completely botched it, but he's still got
3: the master plan, boys. I'm telling you.
0: To be throwing shade.
3: I've had so much coffee. I'm really excited, guys. Okay.
0: Jesus.
3: The big news is Joe Jonas has seen our message and he's commented on our TikTok.
1: No! Shut up! What did he say?
3: Well, he didn't actually say anything. He just put a gif of Christian Bale, like, kind of emerging from the darkness.
1: Oh, that's a good... Cool, no, hang on. What does that mean, though?
0: Nothing.
1: What do you guys use that gif for? What do the kids use that?
3: I think it was like... Because the whole point of the video is kind of like, come play Can You Hear It? Your record's been broken.
1: Yes.
3: And so he's, like, being called to action. Like, he's, like, coming out of the darkness. He's like, I'm ready to play.
1: That feels like a bit of a stretch. But I am willing to go with that. Like, it does feel like he's going
0: Can I see the gif or the gif, I think is pronounced
1: correctly. Describe it to me, Will. Describe it to me.
0: It's Christian Bale and it, like, zoomed in on slowly.
1: What? Zoomed in on? I thought he steps out of darkness.
0: No. It's just like Christian Bale from a distance and then two shots of him getting closer to the camera. What does that mean?
1: I think it means he's getting closer.
0: So people are saying, do it, Joe. Do it, Joe. You can't come all the way to Australia and not do it. Nice. Get him. Everyone.
1: Yeah.
0: Thank you all the beautiful people that follow us on TikTok. Good for you guys. Joe Jonas, okay, so it doesn't feel much more than that though, Darce.
3: I think what he's trying to say is, guys, come to the game and when I see you there, be ready.
0: Well, look, I think first step is we're on his radar.
1: Yeah, that's huge. He knows about it.
0: We're saying we're here, we can do it. As I said to you last time though, he's probably running on a 4-hour window in Melbourne.
1: He might be talking to his
0: bros.
1: He'll
0: be playing for half an hour.
1: Yeah.
0: At the MCG, there's going to be 100,000 people there. You know what that's like? They'll be whisked in and whisked out.
1: I don't really know what that's like because I've never experienced it.
0: But you can imagine.
1: I mean, when we went to Townsville for Club 237,
0: it was kind of like that.
1: No doubt. Okay. So, but the fact that he's seen it, I think he's talking to his brothers, and I think he's talking to his tour manager, and he's trying to get 5 to 10 minutes. We just have to be ready. We've got to have hands on us at all times.
0: Do we like DM him after this and go like,
1: no.
0: saw the GIF or the GIF?
1: Give it another day. It's only Wednesday. It's It's only Wednesday.
0: Okay.
3: We can double down, make another post.
0: I think we just need to say to him, like, can we sort out a time?
1: This is no joke. I sent the producers a little bit ago a guy who's helping organise the halftime show. He works for the NFL.
0: Yes.
1: I reckon we can get him on the show tomorrow.
0: Okay.
1: He will know what their schedule's like.
0: Okay.
1: The more people that are across this, the better. Can we sort that out for tomorrow?
4: Yeah, absolutely.
1: Bang. I believe that.
0: Okay, exciting.
1: Yeah, great.
0: All righty. All right, well, watch this space. I still think we should, like, he's sent something, so we should just say to him, mate, can we get a time?
1: I think doubling down is always bad. I think let's just let it
0: breathe. We haven't got long to let it breathe. It's Friday.
1: On, there's an eternity.
0: It happens on Friday. Surely we go to him, mate, here's the studio address.
1: No. Why don't we hear from other people listening right now?
0: Good idea. Some sanity.
1: Well, no.
0: Some sanity. Well, the only way we're going to get him to meet him is by messaging him. We've got his details. We're talking to
1: him.
0: You're
1: giving me the ick again with your desperation. I think if we try to force it on him, it will repel him.
0: His reply to us. What we should be asking people and what do we write back?
1: No, disagree. Do you think we should double down and write another message even though he hasn't responded yet? Or should we just wait for 24 hours?
0: What are you waiting for? He's Joe Jonas.
1: Him
0: he's
1: to
0: busy
1: respond.
0: As all hell.
1: Just let him breathe. All right?
0: Mate, he's not going to do that, mate.
1: Know how to deal with stars,
0: okay,
1: mate.
0: If you think that we should reply or not reply to Joe, call.
1: Just humour me. I'm interested to see what people think we should say back.
0: If we think
1: we should respond. Sure.
0: It's up next.
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0: Will and Woody, on Friday, Joe Jonas is going to be performing with his bros less than a kilometre from here, Woods, at the halftime show for the NFL season opener, the 49ers and the Rams. I'm sure all of you guys are across that. What you might not be across, though, is that he made a promise to us. He owes us a debt when he came on the show and said this.
1: Will and Woody will be opening up for the Jonas Brothers when we perform in Australia, two songs of my choosing and wardrobe of my choosing. And I'll just say you don't want to miss that show.
2: So that never happened. That's the promise he never fulfilled. The idea now is, given he's going to be a kilometre away, now is the time to pay your debts. Joe, the update that we got literally 5 minutes ago, Sexy D told us, we put a video up on TikTok, we messaged him on TikTok.
0: Sexy D is our digital producer, by the way.
2: Sorry, people know who you are. Anyway, Joe Jonas responded, he commented on the video with just a shot of Christian Bale's face.
0: It's a meme. He put a meme under the video, which it's great news that he's seen it and he's engaging with us, but
2: hasn't really agreed.
0: Meme for me, it's like, it's what busy people put in message threads when they're like, I can't really be bothered getting back to this properly. So I think he's off us. I think we should follow up and try and sort out a date and time. You think that's too much? We've opened up the phone lines. Should we write back to him?
2: Oh, sorry, no, when you say write back to him, it's like, we've written a message, he hasn't responded. Should we double down and write
0: again? We'd write back to the meme, though. We'd comment.
2: Oh, you're saying write back. I thought you were saying go in the inbox again.
0: Well,
2: I don't mind commenting on his meme, but I think if the discussion here is should we privately message him again after he hasn't responded to our private message, I think that's too much.
0: You can go and see. By the way, actually, they could. I mean, I don't know if this will help, Das, but if people go to TikTok, like the Will and Woody TikTok, and they like tag him and like comment underneath the meme, do you reckon that's
3: That'd be a massive help. Like his comment and tag him a bunch of times in that post.
0: Yeah. Nice. So there you go.
2: That's good.
0: Pressure him.
2: Help us out, guys.
0: Pressure him, Australia. Will and Woody on TikTok. Is it our latest TikTok?
3: Yes.
0: Okay, cool. So you can comment on that or whatever it is. Put a bit of heat on him.
2: Weight in numbers. Let's go to Philip, though. Philip, do you think we should also follow up and write another direct message to Joe?
4: I think Will should follow his gut feelings and go with it and contact him. Woody.
2: What about Woody following his gut?
4: He makes a mess of everything.
2: What?
0: Woody does
2: Phil?
0: Make a mess. There we go.
2: Phil!
0: Wow, it's been said. Phil! Yes, someone knight Phil.
2: What have I made a mess
0: Good
2: of?
0: Good on you, Phil.
2: Don't answer that question. That's fair enough, Phil.
0: Phil, you can have yourself a Will and Woody. Can you hear it, Stubby Holder, Phil? Good on you, mate.
2: So that's one vote for double down, write another message.
0: Yes.
2: We got a text here from Claire, Will.
0: Yes, we've got a text here from Claire. She said, I think you should reply and comment on the meme.
2: So can you...
0: And then say where and when, make it public so he's forced to reply
2: That's
0: for the people. Don't message him privately because he probably won't reply to that. Thanks, Claire.
2: I am for that. I'm for the public response
0: because
2: that's replying to something he's done.
0: But he's not going to write when and where if he's Joe Jonas, because then everyone goes, okay, great. Now we know that Joe's going to be under the statue of Shane Warne. You know, so like that, the details need to be done privately. Because then there's another hoop in him replying and then going, hey, can we move this over to the DMs? Like,
2: Yeah, that's true. That is true. Let's go to Mandy here. Mandy, what do you think? Should we double down and private message him again? What's the play from this point?
5: You got to lock it or you got to lose it.
2: Whoa. Wow.
0: He's only here for like another 30 hours, I would say.
5: That's exactly right. And that's why you need to lock it now.
0: And because like of what, Mandy... Love your urgency, Mandy.
2: Desperation.
0: He has a schedule right now. Mandy, how many hours of free time do you think Joe Jonas has in the next 30 hours in Australia?
5: Not a lot. And that's why if you don't lock it, you're going to lose it.
2: Yeah, you've said that, Mandy. Truth almighty.
0: It's really leaning.
2: It's desperation. It pushes me away. So you're saying 36 hours. He's here for 48 hours, it's Wednesday. I'm saying
0: 48,
2: wait 24 hours and then we've got a further... at least another 24 to 30 hours to get a response.
0: I don't understand what you're waiting for, mate. Like,
2: respond to our message. Like,
0: he's seen it.
2: I know he's seen it.
0: So he's done with it. Because he's replied to something else. He's gone. You know what?
2: Okay, what do you want to say?
0: This is what I think. I reckon he's picked up his phone. He's gone, I've been tagging this thing from Will and Woody. I follow them.
2: Yeah.
0: Cool. Look, I'm not going to be able to get there. Here's a meme. Saw the DM. He's like, you know what? I just can't do it. He's screaming classic busy guy.
2: Yeah. So what are we
0: saying?
2: Squeaky
0: wheel gets the oil.
2: What are we saying?
0: Just go, hey, mate, saw you commented on our video. Just tell us when and where.
2: Sexy D?
3: Yeah, I don't mind it. I feel like there might be some better ways around it.
0: Mate, just make sure you're like commenting on the right in the right platform. As long as it's on TikTok and not Instagram, we should be fine. No, I but feel seriously, like the, Dust, we've got to throw something out here.
2: I feel like the wave of momentum from everyone as well is Annalise, to double what down do you on think? The message.
6: I think you should just DM him the work address, the days, and then just say, you're here between certain hours for the show, and then, exactly.
2: This is getting complicated. We need to say,
6: you're treating it like dating. Like when Min first messaged you, replied straight away, and then you got the wife. If you don't message Joe, you're not going to get the cans. So you just got to do it.
2: I needed that pep talk. I say we write 3 messages.
3: Let's do it.
2: I say we write a message every hour until the response.
0: No, too much.
2: I'm on
0: overcorrect,
2: board, baby.
0: Overcorrect. What Annalise is saying is, it is actually quite simple. We just go, we're here every day. It's less than a kilometre from the MCG. We're here tomorrow. But the problem is, it's probably only tomorrow that we've got because he's performing on Friday and I reckon he's going to be on a helicopter half an hour after he performs.
2: Yeah, and it's in the morning as well.
6: Well, you guys should just sit and wait, I guess, for Joe.
2: So, okay, we say where we are and say you come here anytime in the next 2 days.
0: I don't think we can ask him where and when unless he's not going to send us his hotel, is he?
2: I don't think so.
0: He's not.
2: I think, Annalise, you're right. I think if we give where we are, he can always say back to that, like, no, it's easier if you come here.
6: He's a meme guy. He's going to love that. He'll love the content around it.
0: I think we say to him, we're going to be here.
2: Do we have his manager? Do we have his manager's details?
6: No.
2: We were never talking to his manager?
6: No.
3: They weren't on TikTok, they weren't on TikTok. We've only ever DM'd him directly.
0: And he's been a man of his word and he's been good fun so far. So
2: right.
0: I think we just
2: fire it off. We say where we are, we say the address and just be like, we're here.
0: Yeah, say we're a kilometre. He'll talk in miles.
2: The cans are here and the cans are cold.
0: We're a mile from the... Oh, there's a lot there.
2: We'll figure out the details now. Figure out the metrics and stuff later, but like we're here, cans are cold, whenever you want to come by.
0: Yeah, sell them with the cans. I think that's a great idea.
2: Yes. Because he loves the game. We know he loves the game.
0: Loves the cans, loves the game. Let's do it that way. All right, awesome. We'll give you an update tomorrow. Will and Woody.
7: Will and Woody for the drive home.
8: Turn your speakers up. See ya.

0: Will and Woody Woods, and we're back in Places to Flirt.
1: Yes, we are. Which ones are the green light? Which ones are the red light? We've got junior producer Annalise in here. She's giving the women's perspective on the whole thing.
0: She's the cautionary tale, and I'm the retired Flirtmaster 5000.
1: Fact. Yes, that is what we call you. Retired Flirtmaster 5000. That is your email still, is it?
0: At hotmail.com.
1: Okay, so I always come to you first, Will, yep. And then we cross-check your answer against Annalise. Planes. Will, you're sitting next to someone on a plane. I think that's what it is. You're seated next to a stranger. You now have 2 hours. 2 hours next to that person. Is that an appropriate time to flirt?
0: You know I've had one of the great all-time flirts on a plane.
1: I actually don't.
0: Really?
1: I can't remember it. There are so many with you. I can't remember this one.
0: But that's for me, plane is like absolute. Like that's.
1: Sophie Monk met her husband on a plane?
0: That's bread and butter. That, for me, that's like the easiest flirt that I'll get.
1: So how do you do it?
0: Because
1: Flirtmaster 5000. Where do you start?
0: Oh, what have you got? Well, because you know really early on whether someone wants to talk to you or not on a plane.
1: Sure.
0: Yeah. Which I think has got to be the premise for all flirting. Are you getting anything back? Yes, yeah. No. And it's pretty obvious.
1: Yeah. So headphones.
0: You've got headphones.
1: Yeah.
0: Right?
1: Headphones,
0: so you're like, I don't want to talk to you anymore. Yeah. So if someone keeps talking to you on a plane.
1: Yeah.
0: Generally speaking, you can probably figure out whether they're single, whether they're interested, and you've got 2 hours to do it within. So, like, you know, by the end of it, you're like, wow, you spoke to me for 2 hours and you're single. You know what I mean?
1: Yeah, right. Okay, but it sounds like, so you wouldn't make the first move, though. You're just waiting to see if they want to talk to
0: you.
1: Are
0: we flirting? We're just flirting.
1: This is flirting.
0: We're just flirting. Yeah, I pretty much talk to everyone that I sit next to on a plane. You know that.
1: Yeah, I do know that. Yeah.
0: I just say g'day. Always, because I think it's a nice thing to do in case anything comes up on the way. You just go, hey, how are you going? Don't be strangers. And then, you know, back in the day when I was the Flirtmaster 5000, you know, if you're single and they're single, you're like, wow, there could be something happening here. Wow. And that happened.
1: How many times?
0: Twice.
1: Wow. Mm. That he's willing to talk about. My God, Flirtmaster 5000.
0: Shut up.
1: My God.
0: Yeah, but as I said, I'm a talker, so I love that.
1: Yeah. Annalise. Do you want the Flirtmaster 5000 to be trying to flirt with you during an entire flight?
2: Not that Flirtmaster 5000. But
0: no, I'm not involved. I'm not the guy. No,
1: that wasn't all of these. I just had to bring you down a few cogs because you're sounding a little bit too good at this point.
0: No, fair enough.
1: Annalise, do you want someone to start flirting with you? Remember,
0: it's Annalise. She is king. What's the line at the start of the movie Hitch? Name a woman who doesn't want to be swept off her feet one day. Like, this is it.
2: She's like, would be pretty iconic.
0: Right?
1: Okay.
2: But I think it depends. Like, if I'm in the right mood and, like, the vibe is good and, like, I feel chemistry,
0: the answer is yes. I'm going to go back to what Joe said when I said girls don't want to get flirted to with the gym, and she was like, depends on the guy.
2: Yeah.
1: It depends on the guy.
0: The cute guy sits down next to you on a plane and goes, what's up? Let's talk. You're going to stop your movie, take your headphones off and go, what is up?
2: Yeah.
1: And you can always leave your headphones on if you're not interested. Okay.
2: Yeah, that's exactly it.
1: Plane. Like, I think plane is a green light. Okay. Slight tweak. It's also transport. Train. Does it change anything? Will, would you flirt on a train?
0: Oh, see, I reckon train is always, I'm going to say, in a different space to a plane. Because plane, you're often travelling somewhere and it's like, oh, we're both on a trip or we're going away and we've kind of escaped our lives. Whereas train, I don't care how available I am. I'm often coming home from work or going to work and I'm frazzled. And I've got the day in my head and I do not want someone to talk to me.
1: It's a bit of time out,
0: doesn't matter. I think there's almost like a scale where it's like on a plane, you're happy to be approached by a 7. On a train, you're happy to be approached by a 9 minimum.
2: Mm.
1: Annalise, how do we feel about that? Trains.
2: Catching the train home tonight? I like a train. I have seen a hottie. And the hottie sat next to me, and I remember it was actually on the way to producer Button Pusher Tom's Halloween party, and I was dressed up like a vampire. Dress, I don't know. And I was just really hoping he'd talk to me, but he didn't. But I think it was just the fact.
1: So you want it though. You want it. Okay. Flirting on a train. Okay, final one for today.
0: Quite sadly in the end, didn't it?
2: It was really grim.
0: He didn't want to go for the raunchy vampire.
2: He didn't want to go for the fangs. And I thought, bizarre.
0: You had your fangs in.
2: Yeah.
0: Wouldn't you take them out?
2: No, well, you got it. I didn't want to bring the glue with me, so.
0: Oh, you glued your fangs in.
2: Glued the fangs in. Took out my Invisalign, put in the fangs.
1: Why wouldn't you talk to him?
0: Yeah,
2: I was too busy messaging a
0: friend. Oh, well, see, if you've got your head down, then that means
1: that's right.
0: You're not interested.
2: But it wasn't down, it was like,
0: You're texting
1: that, which is saying like, don't talk to me.
2: What am I supposed to do though? Like,
1: sit, look forward.
2: Yeah, but that's, I did that for a little bit.
0: To be fair, I've also got to add, and I think another one that we could talk about in this is flirting with someone in costume is also another thing.
1: Oh, okay.
0: Like, it's a really hard thing to pick up someone in costume. It's a lot, like, it's just because she's gone to a lot of effort. She's clearly going somewhere. Yeah, and then for you, because I think the big thing with you don't want to be the person who's interrupting someone else's day.
1: No, 100%.
0: You don't want to be that guy. And if Annalise is fully geared up and she's got the fangs hanging out. And
1: if that guy had said to you, though, like, oh, you don't want to suck my blood, do you?
2: I'd be like, yeah, I do.
1: Oh, Lord. Away we go.
3: You know the saying, where there's a Will, there's a Woody. Hang on, I don't think I got that quite right. Will and Woody driving you home.
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14: Hi, I'm Rana Hussein. Aryna Sabalenka remains on track for a US Open three-peat. The world number one survived two tie breaks in the three-set thriller over Linda Noskova to reach the semis.
15: I thought that's it. The match is over, and probably that's what helped me to kind of like feel loose.
14: On nine, the NRLW will trial a smaller ball in this weekend's clash between the Sharks and the Dragons. Officials will assess whether the modified footy improves handling and kicking. And the Opals face Italy early tomorrow in a must-win clash at the FIBA Women's World Cup.
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0: Will and Woody, guys, we're going to get out of here. Before we do, though, the post-show notes, the post-show meeting on the air. Bit of feedback for everyone. Surely the feedback here is in and around the absolute could has been the Joe Jonas affair so far.
1: Let's talk about it.
2: Let's not start calling it that.
0: It's been a merry-go-round of absolute failures. Honestly.
1: That's fair. It's a great way to describe it.
2: Well, I'm not that kind of person. I'm a glass half full kind of guy.
1: I love that optimism. No one else sees it that way. But Joe Jonas, he made us a promise 2 years ago to perform at one of his concerts. That never happened. But we just feel like because he's doing the halftime show a kilometre away from here, that we can get Joe to come into this studio for an interview.
0: Yeah, he's promised us something. Yeah. We've been speaking to him online, guys. Where we've left it is whether or not we should reply to him.
1: We've decided we're going again.
0: We've sent him a TikTok saying, hey, mate, let's catch up. Let's play Can You Hear It Again, which we played with him last time. He replied with a meme, a Christian Bale meme that's very non sequitur.
1: No one knows what it means.
0: It's hard to know what's going on.
1: It's Christian Bale's face, and then it zooms in on Christian Bale's face. Anyway.
0: It's a classic, I'm busy, here's a bit of entertainment, but I'm not committing. So I personally think we need to ratchet it up, and I think after some sense from Annalise and I, you've agreed, Woods.
1: I have agreed, yep. A lot of callers as well saying don't listen to Woody, which that was hurtful, but also I think the right move. Mm. Mm. So we are going to write another message to Joe right now. Sexy, have you written that second message?
2: I have written it. We can edit it. I can read it so far to you. It says, it's got our address.
1: Yeah.
2: Live 4 to 6.
1: Yeah.
2: Your move, Joe. ...
3: Maybe an XO.
0: It feels very like Sopranos. Like, you know, we're not going to kill him.
1: Yeah.
0: Your move, Joe.
3: Maybe like, put an X at the end.
0: X. Your move,
1: an
0: Joe.
1: An X.
2: That's more threatening.
3: A little kiss.
1: I'm just trying to think.
0: Well, every message you've suggested to Joe has had an X or an

0: attached to it.
1: Obviously.
0: Yeah. Well, it's not. But it's us. It's just the boys talking
1: it's
0: at this stage.
1: It's girly.
2: Is it? I'm going to might sound old here, but is it just like the address, the time that we're live, and just pop in any time?
3: No, that's
1: kind of cool. I like that. It's a little
3: I just pop in any time.
2: Yeah, but keep it cash. We're not gilling him though. It's out. Yeah.
3: This is dramatic. This is what your gets
0: move.
3: The view.
0: Joel.
2: We need a middle ground between you trying to kill him and me doing pop in any time.
0: Joel,
2: what's the middle?
1: Maybe you could have put a bracket and then put that in. So do Darcy's message bracket. Woody here. Pop in any time.
0: Oh, I say Joe, the address, and then we'd love to see you.
2: I think that's...
3: Nah, it's too desperate. I reckon it's just your move. We don't even care, man. Just whatever.
2: Oh, I don't mind.
3: Your move.
0: With this, yeah.
1: But we do care.
0: With this, we care.
2: Yeah, but it's a game, guys. It's all a game.
3: Your move.
0: It's easily manipulated.
2: I know.
0: We've got some great texts coming through. Someone said, treat it like a situationship. No, don't double text him. Bait him with a video. We've done that. But like another video. Like a video of you singing his songs is what someone suggested.
1: Mm.
0: The way a girl posts a story to grab the attention of a man. Do girls post stories to grab attention?
1: Yeah, we do. Yeah, you post a story and you go, like, put a song with a specific part of the song and then it's like, I'm not thinking about you, but actually I am.
0: Have you done that with the guy that you're...
1: Nah.
0: Okay.
1: Nah.
2: You guys really think about stuff deeply, don't you?
1: Always. Always.
2: Well done. All right. Well done. Anyway, address...
0: It's like a lot of effort.
3: Yeah, I reckon what I've been saying is good.
0: Effort.
3: Let's go, Joe, video, this is where we're going to be.
0: No.
3: Rock up, anytime.
0: No,
3: tomorrow.
0: Not another video.
2: Hang on, you're saying do a video?
3: Yeah, I reckon do a video, let everyone know, and DM him.
2: Do both. Let's just do both. I've fully gone the other side. Let's just all in. All in. We've got a video, direct message. I think the direct message is just address.
0: You were just saying,
2: and then
0: don't be desperate, and we're doing a video now.
2: You've manipulated me. You've completely changed me.
0: But Darcy was saying don't be desperate. He's like, oh, who cares, man? Oh, yeah, we're making a bespoke video for you, but who cares?
2: He knows it's good for the clicks. He knows it's good for the clicks.
3: He's got to move, Joe.
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1: 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TikTok, obviously a massive song. 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

forever, and that's a mighty long time. But I'm here to tell you, there's something else. 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

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Somebody told me you had a boyfriend who looked like a girlfriend. Tracks you love from the 80s and 90s. This is what it sounds like when doves cry. 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

0: Ed, Will and Woody, guys, these are the best bits from yesterday's show. Is that right? Or is it from the week?
1: Oh, what a show. Yesterday. My God.
0: Favourite thing.
1: I don't know who's picking the best
0: favorite
1: bits.
0: Thing.
1: Don't make me choose. I literally can't choose. It's like saying, who do you love more out of your two girls? Can't do it. Anyway, here are our best bits, by the way, from yesterday's show. Hope you enjoy them. It's Will and Woody.
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2: Before we talk about the big stars, let's talk about Little Fish.
3: Oh, I don't think you're a little fish, junior producer Annalise.
4: Oh,
3: I think you're
4: a big
3: shark. Wouldn't say you're a shark. I'd say you're a barracuda. Anyway,
4: I'd rather be a little fish.
3: You want to be a barracuda? Fair enough. Anyway, like a barracuda, you attacked us yesterday rather aggressively. Within 15 minutes of us arriving at work, we were just getting settled, Will. Just getting settled.
2: Yeah, we just rocked up. We've obviously got, you know, hectic lives.
3: Yes.
2: At home.
3: Thinking about the show.
2: It's hard to get into the building as well. A lot of people want us to sign stuff out the front.
3: Don't you laugh at that. The paps are out there every day.
2: Excuse me.
3: It's a nightmare.
2: I have to walk in with a disguise.
3: Sorry. Yeah, it's a nightmare.
2: So
3: he wears a wig now.
2: It's been difficult. It's been difficult getting in here.
3: Yeah.
2: We're in here for 16 minutes before you accused us of something.
3: We've actually got audio of you attacking us. Here it is.
5: Before you guys get into content, I just wanted to see if you noticed anything about me.
3: Hair a bit darker.
6: Yeah.
5: Thanks for finally noticing. Only took you 16 minutes. That's right.
3: Boys, don't see that shit, mate.
5: I got face frames.
3: Oh, you've had a cut too.
6: Nobody sees that.
3: Right.
2: That was button pusher Tommy, quite aggressive.
3: Yeah, that was aggressive.
2: Right at the end there.
3: Probably should have taken that out of the audio, I reckon. That was.
6: Boys, don't say that, though.
3: No, we do, though. No, Will and I do see that.
2: I'm great at noticing haircuts. It's a real strong suit of mine. Yes. I don't think I'd looked at Annalise for 15 seconds.
4: And that's on you.
2: Well, lucky if I look you in the eye in general over the course of the day. But the truth is, after 16 minutes, you can't be expected to say something about someone's hair.
4: Yeah, you can.
2: Really?
4: 15 minutes. You feel strongly about that. I talked about going to get a haircut on the weekend and then
2: I'm sorry. That actually did pass me by.
4: Yeah, and then I came back with this beautiful hair. My hair, mind you, I don't really put in effort for work. I'm naturally just gorgeous sometimes.
3: Nice and modest. And so modest.
4: But my hair was looking good that day.
2: Yeah, your hair looked good. Yeah. Absolutely.
4: So naturally, I think a response is, Annalise, your hair looks great. Because usually when I wash it, people give me like...
2: If you had to give me some more time, I would have noticed.
4: 16 minutes was plenty of time.
2: So you think 16 minutes is the adequate amount of time that somebody should say, nice haircut?
4: I think if it looks the way it did, absolutely.
2: No, no, no.
3: Let's keep it because this would go on in relationships all the time. So
2: How long has somebody got before they get to say?
4: I would say 16 minutes is like a generous amount considering you see me every day. You know what I look like every day. I did not look like my usual self.
3: My view is that we had till close of business.
4: I think till 6 p.m.
3: Bloody oath. Well, hang on. We stick around till 8 p.m. We do feedback and we talk about the next day's show. Sometimes I'm here till 9 p.m.
4: That's right.
3: But I think I had the whole day to notice your haircut. I think you had every right to have a go at us today, like the following day. If it had been 24 hours,
4: right.
3: I think you had every right. But 131065 is the number.
2: Please.
3: How long do you have to notice someone's haircut or hair change?
2: Because, look, to be fair, when Woody got the tips... frosty flakes.
3: No one mentioned that.
2: It took me a couple of days to realise that he'd gone full Justin Timberlake. Like, it took me like...
3: I went in with the photo of Justin Timberlake. Thank you for noticing.
2: A couple of days later, I was like, mate.
4: I still haven't noticed.
2: Did you frost?
3: Because that's a great point, Will. No one noticed my tips.
2: No one said anything about your tips. Yeah. Annalise has not said anything about your tips. She had a couple of comments made behind your back about...
4: That's a
3: about
4: lot.
3: What?
4: A
2: couple of things.
3: About what?
2: No, just...
3: Hey. About what? About what?
2: The tips.
3: Oh, yeah, right.
2: A couple of people saying you look like a Backstreet Boy, but that was all...
3: That's exactly what I'm going for. That's actually great.
2: It's on. Yeah, but even then, behind your back, like they've taken a few days to come in. So for analysts to expect 16 minutes, I think is absolutely outrageous.
3: Yes.
2: Let's open the phones. 131065.
4: The ladies will agree, though.
3: How long do you have to notice someone's haircut or hairstyle change on 131065? There's work, obviously. There's also the partner factor.
6: Yeah.
3: I think it's reduced when it's your partner.
2: What is your partner? Oh, no.
4: Oh. Okay,
2: we'll
4: now.
2: We'll take your call.
4: Okay,
2: 131065. Right, it's Will and Woody.
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0: 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Hey, we've made a playlist just for you. 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

0: Up late or up early? It's Will and Woody keeping you up.
1: How long have you got before you have to tell someone, hey, great haircut?
2: Annalise is in the studio with us, our junior producer. You attacked us after 16 minutes. We just arrived. We were thinking about the radio show. You had a go at us after 16 minutes for not noticing your... It's a cut and a colour?
3: Cut, toner.
1: She's got face frames.
3: I've got face frames.
2: And a couple of face framers.
3: Yep.
2: Beautiful.
3: Borderline fringe.
2: My view is that I'm
1: not
2: happy to be...
1: Borderline fringe. Honestly, you haven't even got the frames out today.
3: Yeah, because
1: you wouldn't
3: my
1: know.
3: Hair's oily because I went for a 7.5K run this morning.
1: Yeah, you
3: just
1: did.
3: Just wanted to put it out there.
2: Yeah, you did. Nice. Well done.
3: Thank you.
1: We'll stop talking to you if you keep just using it as a chance to self-aggrandise.
2: I think we deserved until close of business for mine. I think if it goes a full day without noticing...
1: It depends on the person. I think you brought this up before, and we've opened the phones 13165. So we'll hear some other people talking about this. But like your partner, gotta be quick on that one.
2: I reckon.
1: Gotta be quick. Really gotta be. It's gotta be the first thing. If you miss the first thing, you're in trouble.
2: I think you get an hour.
1: No, you don't. I'm telling you. And,
4: no
1: yeah.
4: Way.
2: Don't you don't get an hour?
4: No way.
3: Hours generous.
1: You've been in this spot before. Actually.
2: Me, never. Never. A man has called on 131065, and I'm not just saying a man. Your name is a man.
4: Aman?
5: It's pronounced Aman.
2: Aman, sorry about that, Aman. How long do you think you've got to notice a hairstyle change?
5: It has to be right away.
2: Right. So what do you mean by right away? Do you think, are you team Annalise here, that we should have noticed in under 16 minutes?
5: Absolutely, yep.
2: Whoa.
5: The moment you have to notice that.
2: Bloody
1: there
2: hell.
1: You go, Aman.
3: Thank you, Aman. I feel really seen and I needed that today. Thank you.
2: Yeah, okay. Appreciate that, Aman. Okay.
1: Aman amongst boys. I think that I personally think
2: let's go on.
1: I personally think that there's a difference between like Annalise, I think philosophically you should have rocked up and been like, hey, it'd be a nice surprise if someone noticed that I got my hair done, as opposed to expecting us.
2: Do
1: you know what I mean? Because when someone rocks up and they've got that energy of like, oh God, someone better notice my hair. It's like, don't bring that. Just be, it's nice that I got a nice compliment on how I look.
3: Yeah.
1: I liked your t-shirt the next day.
3: Yeah, but that was like, you know, obvious.
2: It was a great tee. I said the same thing.
1: There you go. You just say yourself. It wasn't obvious.
3: It was obvious. Because I don't wear that shirt.
1: I am elite at noticing haircuts.
3: Well,
1: elite.
2: You didn't notice mine for a week.
1: I did, but that's because you wore a hat for a week to hide them.
2: I did, to hide the tips.
1: Yes.
2: Because I hate it when people notice my hair.
1: Yes, and because you didn't want people to think you look like a Backstreet Boy. And that's fine. We've been over that.
2: I asked for Backstreet Boy, so I was actually okay with that. But I get worried about you because... you're very aggressive. Let's go to Mia here on 131065. The word bully comes to mind. Mia, Mia, and it's happening right now. Mia, how long have you got to notice a haircut or hairstyle change?
6: Absolutely max 5 minutes.
3: Yes, Mia.
2: You say it louder.
6: Absolute max.
2: So, Mia, are you saying here, is this your partner or is this work colleagues?
6: No, partner has to be instant within the first
1: agreed.
6: 2 seconds.
1: I agree with that. Yeah. We all agree on that.
6: You
1: we all
6: be
1: agree.
6: 5 minutes.
1: Work colleague, 5 minutes.
6: You know, because you're going to be looking at each other. You're going to be noticing each other. If you're not looking at them, then that's a bit disrespectful. You know what I mean?
3: Say it louder, Mia.
1: Well, wow.
2: Okay. Fair enough. That's two votes against us.
1: And also a slight on how much we actually look at Annalise, which is not a lot. Hang on, Mia, can I just come back to you for a second? Mia.
6: Yes?
1: If someone doesn't notice... like, if they don't notice within that 5 minutes, or in Annalise's case, 15 minutes, do you, like, what are the repercussions of that?
6: I would just be like, how could you not notice my hair? Like, it's beautiful.
1: Yeah,
6: like, come on, dude. Yeah. Like, I got it done. I don't normally get it done. Look at
2: Can I throw in as well, though, Mia? I got some Backstreet Boy tips done in my hair. Annalise didn't notice it for a week.
6: But didn't you just say you were covering
2: Fair enough, man.
3: Can I also just say that I think it's easier to notice a haircut than it is a colour. So I'll give you the colour. Sure, that you didn't notice it right away, but the haircut, I had face pieces. When you got your haircut, Woody,
1: face frames.
3: I saw it instantly.
1: Yeah, but he went from the Ellen DeGeneres to the Concreter. Sorry. I mean, that was a big shift.
3: But anytime you guys get haircuts, I'm all over it.
1: Well, it was quite obvious. Like, I got
2: hair. Do you notice when Will gets a new wig? When Will changes his wig, do you notice?
3: I do.
1: What is this one?
2: The Russian hair, this one?
1: The wig to one side. I would like to also, like, you, if I ever shave, you don't go, oh, great shave.
3: Well, I do.
1: No, you don't.
3: I notice it.
1: No, but well, you don't say anything.
3: Because you don't like to go straight to the skin.
1: I don't. That's got nothing to do with it.
2: You get a bit vulnerable, Andy, when you shave, yeah, down a bit. You know.
3: Last
2: you
3: come time in, I you're said great shave.
1: Shut up, Aaron Carter. Let's go to... It's getting personal. It's getting personal. We're all having cracks at each other's appearances, and we don't need to go there.
3: Everyone, put your
1: weapons
3: down.
1: Let's just keep it. Let's just keep it. Yeah. Okay, right. I've got a wig. You look like a Backstreet Boy. Annalise, yes, doesn't have a boyfriend. Okay, that's where we're at.
2: Whoa,
1: that's just the boundaries. Okay, we know now. Yeah. We've okay. said them. Okay. No okay. more.
2: Andy, welcome to the fight. Now, you've been in trouble before for not noticing someone's hair.
4: Oh, absolutely, mate, and the circumstances can vary. I'm just a simple yobbo bloke. If the missus got a cut done while I was at work,
1: yeah,
4: and she's had a shower and come out of the shower and I haven't noticed because I'm not paying 100% attention,
2: yep,
4: things just slowly decline. Or dinner will come out and nothing said. And then maybe a cup of tea will come out and nothing said.
1: Oh.
4: And it escalates from there.
2: Oh. It escalates from there. So what happens when she finally starts talking, Andy?
4: Oh, mate, if I finally clue on and say, oh, well, your hair looks good.
2: Yeah.
4: It's like, oh, took you long enough to notice.
1: Yeah. Mm. Yeah. Took you long enough.
3: I'm going to do that with you next time, silent treatment.
1: All right. We can get you out of the studio then.
2: Ooh. That's backflipped.
3: That's me doing the silent treatment.
2: Oh, it worked. We hated that.
1: It's happening. It's happening right now.
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0: working and they're working. It's Will and Woody keeping you up.
1: Big day for you today, Woods. It's your partner Mim's birthday.
2: Yeah. Huge. Great day. Absolute queen. I said to her in a card today, she's never been more sexy, never been more talented, and I've never been more in love with her. She's the best. And I assume this is just going to be me talking for 4 minutes about how incredible my wife is.
1: No, this is sweet, though. You can keep going.
2: You know her.
1: Yeah, she's awesome.
2: She's awesome.
1: Yeah.
2: What the hell is she doing with me? Honestly.
1: Been asking that for years.
2: But she's stuck with me now. We've got kids.
1: Yes, that's
2: she's
1: right.
2: She's stuck.
1: Now.
2: Why does it feel like this is about to go badly for me? It's the way you say well.
1: Well, I actually, because you've got really bad history of doing anything well for her on occasions, like on birthday occasions.
2: Only nailed it once.
1: Previously, you did you dressed up as the Mad Hatter.
2: Oh, that went badly. Yeah.
1: Scared her like. Really rattled her.
2: Really, really rattled her. Yeah.
1: I mean, we don't need to go into the proposal in the concrete courtyard.
2: She said yes. She did say yes. So, happy story. Didn't book dinner though after the proposal.
1: Didn't book dinner. And you've got some bad history about booking things as well.
2: Yes.
1: Recently tried to have a nice time.
2: Yes.
1: Took her out for a sensory experience and booked it for the wrong day.
2: No, not true. Just 7 hours earlier that day.

0: She made a joke about that.
1: Yeah, right. Yeah, yeah.
0: But then, like, completely, like she knows me very well as well, because she knows how much joy I get out of how badly you do these days.
1: I think today's actually been pretty good.
0: Is that right?
1: Well, from my perspective, I do you want to hear my perspective?
0: Nah. But,
1: okay. What did she say?
0: So I knew that it was going to be pretty bad because I called you the other night because it's also Sam, my partner's birthday in a week. Right?
1: Yes.
0: So we always have this moment. For contrast, we're getting a private chef to my house and I've got some lovely things lined up for Sam. We all know that I do birthdays very well. I'm a good gift giving is my love language.
1: Yes. Yes.
0: It's not yours.
1: Last year you got me glasses. It was lovely.
0: Glasses?
1: Got me a set of whiskey glasses,
0: which is a shame because you're a teetotaler now. But
1: yes,
0: waste.
1: Yeah.
0: Absolute waste.
1: So a bit of a miss from you, bit of a miss.
0: But
1: a rare miss.
0: But I wasn't surprised when I called you last night and I was like, what are you up to? And you're like, oh, just out birthday shopping for Mim. And I was like, oh, cool.
1: Yeah.
0: You know, where are you? Expecting you to say, I don't know, Prada or Balenciaga or one of these places. You were like, I'm at Savers. Funnily enough.
1: Guys,
0: and then the next
1: guys,
0: thing you said.
1: Let's not judge Savers. Guys, let's not judge Savers.
0: Thing, the next thing you said to me was, do you think Leopard Print's still in?
1: It was a beautiful Leopard Print dress that I was having a look at. But which I didn't go for, by the way. I didn't
0: totally unprompted, Mim has messaged me with exactly what you got her for her birthday. Like, she's itemized it and for a reason.
1: I think I nailed it. Go on. Go on.
0: Well, would you like me to read it now or do you want me to go to a song and I can read it for everyone up next?
1: Well, I don't know. I don't really want to drag this out, but still in my mind, I've nailed it. This has been one of the ones that I've nailed.
0: That's awesome that you think that. And I think that's what's beautiful about you, because I think if you knew that you did birthdays badly, this would be getting in negligent. But the funny thing is that you actually think that you nail it.
1: I think I get better every year. This has been my best year.
0: I'll read the message out up next. Will and Woody.
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0: Hey, it's Will and Woody. I don't know why you'd be out. 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
1: Oh, it's a little in-betweener.
0: At this
1: little
0: point. In-betweener.
1: Thinking about what you want to order.
0: Yep.
1: Here's our best bits from yesterday's show. Enjoy, Will and Woody.
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0: 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It's Will and Woody keeping you up.
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3: We decide, is someone actually there or are you putting on a voice? We've got Naomi here. Hi, Naomi.
4: Hi.
3: So, Naomi, who are you in the car with this afternoon?
4: I'm with my sister, Stephanie.
3: Stephanie, older sister or younger sister?
4: Younger.
3: Age gap?
4: 12 months.
3: Okay.
1: Oh, pretty, narrow. Pretty tight. Right. Pretty tight. Okay. Pretty sisters tight only a year apart. This is notoriously difficult.
3: This is a classic. It's a classic play to do a very similar voice. Can we speak to Stephanie, please, Naomi?
4: Yes, no problem. Hello.
3: Hello,
1: hi, Stephanie.
3: Stephanie.
4: Hello.
3: Where are you and your sister off to this evening?
4: We're going to the shops at the moment.
3: What are you going to buy?
4: We're just going to buy some groceries from Coles.
3: Okay, groceries from Coles. Lovely. Can we talk to Naomi again, please?
4: Yep, no problem. One sec. Hello.
1: Hey, Naomi. Did you... I've said today, if you can trick us in phone alone, convince us you're in the car with somebody else, that you get a double pass to go and see Practical Magic 2 with Sandra Bullock and Nicole Kidman. Have you seen Practical Magic 1?
4: No, I haven't yet, but it will be on my to-do list if I get to go to the number 2.
3: Of course. Do a little marathon. Go back to back. Why not?
1: Do you like Sandra Bullock? What do you think of her?
4: I do. I absolutely love her. I think she's fabulous.
3: Okay.
1: They play sisters in that movie. Is your sister real?
4: Yes, she is.
3: Could I please ask Stephanie about her thoughts on Nicole Kidman, please? And the phone
4: of
3: to Stephanie,
4: course.
3: Please.
4: One sec. Hello.
3: What are your thoughts on Nicole Kidman?
4: I think she's all right. I think she's a good actress.
3: Whoa. Okay. Okay.
1: What are you thinking here?
3: Here's the thing. I feel like I do hear two pretty distinct different voices, but I just want to throw something out there. I don't think anyone has ever been real when there's been chatter during the phone passover. Whenever someone does the, here, they want to talk to you. For me, it's overselling the fact that there is someone else actually there.
1: Mm.
3: And given that, I would suggest that Naomi is there by herself, but what do you think?
1: I think Stephanie's there.
3: Whoa. Annalise, where are you at? You decide.
5: I think she's there.
3: Okay, Naomi, we think Stephanie is real.
4: She is real, but not in the car with me.
3: Oh!
4: You've
3: got to go with me.
1: Woody, I'm so sorry. Naomi, a double pass to Practical Magic 2. Congratulations. Bullock and Kidman are back. Well done, Naomi. Well played.
4: Thank you so much. You guys are the best. I appreciate it.
0: It's Will and Woody.
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0: It's Will and Woody keeping you up.
1: Woods, the hunt for Joe Jonas to pay his debts to this show continues.
2: Thank you. Yes, he made a promise to us 2 years ago. If you need to be reminded of the promise that Joe Jonas made us, have a listen to this.
3: Will and Woody will be opening up for the Jonas Brothers when we perform in Australia, two songs of my choosing and Wardrobe of my choosing. And I'll just say you don't want to miss that show.
2: Everyone missed that because it never happened. Joe Jonas is performing the halftime show at the NFL match, which is a kilometre away from us, Wilbur. Yes. Perfect chance.
4: On Friday.
2: On Friday.
4: Yeah.
2: Yeah, so we're very close. We think at the moment we're going to be trying to get his attention because we're actually going to the game.
1: Yes, and a big shout out to
4: Y Series.
1: Limited edition Y Series wines, Series NFL wines, the Aussie wine putting you right at the centre of the action.
2: Yeah, and what a delicious drop it is. So that's the current state of play, that we are going to the game and trying to get Joe's attention. But we also realised very recently that our digital producer, Sexy D, really dropped the ball on this one and was trying to get in touch with Joe Jonas via Instagram.
1: Yes, well, if you wind it back a step, Woods, the reason that we actually are needing to go to the game or think we need to go to the game and can't wait to go to the game, thanks again to Y Series NFL Wines.
4: Oh, delicious.
1: But the reason that we needed to up the ante is because we thought, well, let's just DM him because that's where all of our comms has been happening previously. We've been having great chats with him.
2: He follows us. He chose to follow us before we spoke to him. He likes the show.
1: Yes. He approached us and was like, can I play Can You Hear It, Boys? So it felt very weird that he'd gone completely cold on us, ghosted us, as the kids would say. Yes,
2: I agree. But turns out, Sexy D, he never ghosted us because you were looking on Instagram when it was all done on TikTok.
5: That is true, but
2: here we go.
5: All part of my master plan, boys.
2: I don't believe
1: No one believes it.
2: 24 hours ago, we did write a message on TikTok to Joe, a person who still follows us. Is there an update?
5: There is an update.
1: Holy Jesus.
2: Schnitzel.
5: Okay, so we actually also posted a video, if you remember.
2: Yes.
1: Did we do it? Was that a TikTok that we did yesterday?
5: Yeah, it was a TikTok. Yeah.
1: Yeah, nice.
4: Very good.
5: Tommy, hit me with something more dramatic, man.
2: More dramatic?
1: More dramatic
2: than the drone. Yeah.
1: Dial it up. I love it. Darcy, throwing it. More dramatic. He's on the back foot.
5: Spotlight.
1: Here we go. He's completely botched it, but he's still got
5: the master plan, boys. I'm telling you.
1: To be throwing shade.
5: I've had so much coffee. I'm really excited, guys. Okay.
1: Jesus.
5: The big news is.
1: Yes.
5: Joe Jonas
1: has
5: seen our message and he's commented on our TikTok.
2: No! Shut up! Yes, Lord! What did he say?
5: Well, he didn't actually say anything. He just put a gif of Christian Bale, like, kind of emerging from the darkness.
2: Oh, that's a good... No, hang on. What does that mean,
1: that's
2: though?
1: That's nothing!
2: What do you guys use that gif for? What do the kids use that?
5: I think it was like... because. The whole point of the video is kind of like, come play Can You Hear It? Your record's been broken.
2: Yes.
5: And so he's like being called to action. Like he's like coming out of the darkness. He's like, I'm ready to play.
2: That feels like a bit of a stretch, but I am willing to go with that. Like it does feel like he's going
1: Can I see the gif or the gif, I think is pronounced
2: correctly. Describe it to me, Will. Describe it to me.
1: It's Christian Bale and it like zoomed in on slowly.
2: What? Zoomed in on? I thought he steps out of darkness.
1: No. It's just like Christian Bale from a distance and then two shots of him getting closer to the camera. What does that mean?
2: I think it means he's getting closer.
1: So people are saying, do it, Joe. Do it, Joe. You can't come all the way to Australia and not do it. Nice. Get him, everyone.
2: Yeah. Thank you.
1: All the beautiful people that follow us on TikTok. Good for you guys. Joe Jonas, yes. Okay, so it doesn't feel much more than that though, Dars.
5: I think what he's trying to say is, guys, come to the game. And when I see you there, be ready.
1: Well, look, I think first step is we're on his radar.
2: Yeah, that's huge. He knows
1: about it. We're saying we're here, we can do it. As I said to you last time, though, he's probably running on a four-hour window in Melbourne.
2: He might be talking to his
1: bros.
2: He'll
1: be playing for half an hour at the MCG. There's going to be 100,000 people there. You know what that's like. They'll be whisked in and whisked out.
2: I don't really know what that's like because I've never experienced it.
1: But you can imagine,
2: When we went to Townsville for Club 237,
1: it was kind of like that. I was whisked in and whisked out.
2: There's no doubt. Okay, so but the fact that he's seen it, I think he's talking to his brothers and I think he's talking to his tour manager and he's trying to get 5 to 10 minutes. We just have to be ready. We've got to have hands on us at all times.
1: Do we like DM him after this and go like,
2: no.
1: saw the GIF or the GIF?
2: Give it another day. It's only Wednesday. It's only Wednesday.
1: Okay.
5: We can double down, make another post.
1: I think we just need to say to him, like, can we sort out a time?
2: This is no joke. I sent the producers a little bit ago a guy who's helping organise the halftime show. He works for the NFL.
1: Yes.
2: I reckon we can get him on the show tomorrow.
1: Okay.
2: He will know what their schedule's like.
1: Okay.
2: The more people that are across this, the better. Can we sort that out for tomorrow?
4: Yeah, absolutely.
2: Bang. I believe that.
1: Okay. Exciting.
2: Yeah, great.
1: All righty. All right. Well, watch this space. I still think we should, he's sent something. So we should just say to him, mate, can we get a time?
2: I think doubling down is always bad. I think let's just let it breathe.
1: We haven't got long to let it breathe. It's Friday.
2: On, there's an eternity.
1: It happens on Friday. Surely we go to him, mate, here's the studio address.
2: No. Why don't we hear from other people listening right now? 13.
1: Good idea. 13. Some sanity.
2: Well, no.
1: Some sanity. Well, the only way we're going to get him to meet him is by messaging him. We've got his details. We're talking to him.
2: You're giving me the ick again with your desperation. I think if we try to force it on him, it will repel him.
1: His reply to us. What we should be asking people on 131065 is, what do we write back?
2: No, disagree. 131065 is the number. Do you think we should double down and write another message, even though he hasn't responded yet? Or should we just wait for 24 hours?
1: What are you waiting for? He's Joe Jonas. He's busy as all hell.
2: Just let him breathe, all right?
1: But he's not going to do that, mate.
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1: Okay, if you think that we should reply or not reply to Joe, call 131065. 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
1: It's up next.
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0: or up early. It's Will and Woody keeping you up.
1: On Friday, Joe Jonas is going to be performing with his bros, less than a kilometre from here, Woods, at the halftime show for the NFL season opener, the 49ers and the Rams. I'm sure all of you guys are across that. What you might not be across, though, is that he made a promise to us. He owes us a debt when he came on the show and said this.
2: Will and Woody will be opening up for the Jonas Brothers when we perform in Australia, two songs of my choosing and wardrobe of my choosing. And I'll just say you don't want to miss that show.
3: So that never happened. That's the promise he never fulfilled. The idea now is, given he's going to be a kilometre away, now is the time to pay your debts. Joe, the update that we got literally 5 minutes ago, Sexy D told us, we put a video up on TikTok, we messaged him on TikTok.
1: Sexy D is our digital producer, by the way.
3: Sorry, people know who you are. Anyway, Joe Jonas responded, he commented on the video with just a shot of Christian Bale's face.
1: It's a meme. He put a meme under the video, which it's great news that he's seen it and he's engaging with us, but
3: hasn't really agreed.
1: Meme for
3: to...
1: me, it's like, it's what busy people put in message threads when they're like, I can't really be bothered getting back to this properly. So I think he's off us. I think we should follow up and try and sort out a date and time. You think that's too much? We've opened up the phone lines, 131065. You can text us, 0429131065. Should we write back to him?
3: Oh, sorry, no, when you say write back to him, it's like, we've written a message, he hasn't responded. Should we double down and write again?
1: We'd write back to the meme, though. Would comment.
3: Oh, you're saying right back. I thought you were saying going the inbox again.
1: Well,
3: I don't mind commenting on his meme, but I think if the discussion here is should we privately message him again after he hasn't responded to our private message, I think that's too much.
1: You can go and say, by the way, actually, I don't know if this will help, Das, but if people go to TikTok, like the Will and Woody TikTok, and they like tag him and, like, comment underneath the meme. Do you reckon that's...
4: Yeah, that'd be a massive help. Like his comment and tag him a bunch of times in that post.
1: Yeah. Nice. So there you go.
3: That's good.
1: Pressure him.
3: Help us out, guys.
1: Pressure him, Australia. Will and Woody on TikTok. Is it our latest TikTok?
4: Yes.
1: Okay, cool. So you can comment on that or whatever it is. Put a bit of heat on him.
3: Wait in numbers. Let's go to Philip, though. Philip, do you think we should also follow up and write another direct message to Joe?
5: I think Will should follow his gut feelings and go...
3: What?
5: Go with it and contact him. Don't listen to Woody.
3: What about Woody following
5: his
3: gut?
5: Woody almost makes a mess of everything.
3: What?
1: Woody does make a mess. There we go.
3: Phil.
1: Wow, it's been said. Phil. Yes, someone knight Phil.
3: What have I made a mess
1: of? Good on you, Phil.
3: Don't answer that question. That's fair enough, Phil.
1: Phil, you can have yourself a Will and Woody. Can you hear it's Stubby Holder, Phil? Good on you, mate.
3: So that's one vote for double down, write another message.
1: Yes.
3: We got a text here from Claire, Will.
1: Yes, we've got a text here from Claire. She said, I think you should reply and comment on the meme.
3: So can you...
1: And then say where and when, make it public so he's forced to reply
3: for
1: the people. Don't message him privately because he probably won't reply to that. Thanks, Claire.
3: I am for that. I'm for the public response
1: to his...
3: Because that's replying to something he's done.
1: But he's not going to write when and where if he's Joe Jonas, because then everyone goes, okay, great. Now we know that Joe's going to be under the statue of Shane Warne. You know, so like that, the details need to be done privately. Because then there's another hoop in him replying and then going, hey, can we move this over to the DMs? Like,
3: Yeah, that's true. That is true. Let's go to Mandy here. Mandy, what do you think? Should we double down and private message him again? What's the play from this point?
6: You got to lock it or you're going to lose it.
3: Whoa. Wow.
1: He's only here for like another 30 hours, I would say.
6: That's exactly right. And that's why you need to lock it now.
1: And because like of Mandy... Love your urgency, Mandy.
3: Desperation.
1: He has a schedule right now. Mandy, how many hours of free time do you think Joe Jonas has in the next 30 hours in Australia?
6: Not a lot. And that's why if you don't lock it, you're going to lose it.
3: Yeah, you've said that, Mandy. Truth almighty.
1: It's really leaning.
3: It's desperation. It pushes me away. So you're saying 36 hours. He's here for 48 hours,
1: so
3: right? It's Wednesday.
1: Sorry.
3: I'm saying 24 hours and then we've got a further, at least another 24 to 30 hours to get a response.
1: I don't understand what you're waiting for, mate. Like,
3: respond to our message. Like,
1: he's seen it.
3: I know he's seen it.
1: So he's done with it. Because he's replied to something else. He's gone. You know what?
3: Okay, what do you want to say?
1: This is what I think. I reckon he's picked up his phone. He's gone, I've been tagged in this thing from Will and Woody. I follow them.
3: Yeah.
1: Cool. Look, I'm not going to be able to get there. Here's a meme. Saw the DM. He's like, you know what? I just can't do it. He's screaming, classic busy guy.
3: Yeah. So what are we saying?
1: Squeaky wheel gets the oil.
3: What do we say?
1: Just go, hey, mate, saw you commented on our video. Just tell us when and where.
3: Sexy D?
4: Yeah, I don't mind it. I feel like there might be some better ways around it.
1: Mate, just make sure you're commenting on the right platform. As long as it's on TikTok and not Instagram, we should be fine. No, but seriously, like Dust, we've got to throw something out here.
3: I feel like the wave of momentum from everyone as well is Annalise, to double down on the message.
7: I think you should just DM him the work address. We're here 4 to 6. The days, and then just say...
1: Oh, we're here for more 4 to 6, thanks very much.
7: Yeah, but like, you're here between certain hours for the show, and then...
1: 8 a.m. till 7 p.m.
7: Exactly.
3: This is getting complicated. We need to say, we'll go to you.
7: You're treating it like dating. Like, when Min first messaged you, you replied straight away, and then you got the wife. If you don't message Joe, you're not going to get the cans. So you just got to do it.
3: I needed that pep talk. I say we write 3 messages.
4: Let's do it.
3: I say we write a message every hour until the response.
1: No, too much.
3: I'm on
1: overcorrect,
3: board, baby.
1: Overcorrect. What Annalise is saying is, it is actually quite simple. We just go, we're here every day. It's less than a kilometre from the MCG. We're here tomorrow. But the problem is, it's probably only tomorrow that we've got, because he's performing on Friday, and I reckon he's going to be on a helicopter half an hour after he performs.
3: Yeah, and it's in the morning as well.
7: Well, you guys should just sit and wait, I guess, for Joe.
3: So, okay, we say where we are and say you come here anytime in the next 2 days.
1: I don't think we can ask him where and when, unless he's not going to send us his hotel, is he?
3: I don't think so.
1: He's not.
3: I think Annalise, you're right. I think if we give where we are, he can always say back to that, like, no, it's easier if you come here.
7: He's a meme guy. He's going to love that. He'll love the content around it.
1: I think we say to him, we're going to be here.
3: Do we have his manager? Do we have his manager's details?
7: No.
3: We were never talking to his manager?
7: No.
4: They weren't on TikTok. We've only ever DM'd him directly.
1: And he's been a man of his word, and he's been good fun so far. So I think we just
3: fire it off. We say where we are. We say the address, and just be like, we're here.
1: Yeah, say we're a kilometre. He'll talk in miles.
3: The cans are here, and the cans are cold.
1: We're a mile from the... Oh, there's a lot there.
3: We'll figure out figure out the metrics and stuff later, but like, we're here. Cans are cold whenever you want to come by.
1: Yeah, sell them with the cans. I think that's a great idea.
3: Yes. Because he loves the game. We know he loves the game.
1: Loves the cans, loves the game. Let's do it that way. All right, awesome. We'll give you an update tomorrow.
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1: 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This is what it sounds like when doves cry. Ain't nothing gonna break my stride. 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
1: If you want a knuckle tattoo so badly, but you don't know what you want written on your knuckles, that you need to use a knuckle tattoo generator online, I'm like, don't get the tattoo. Just don't.
2: Oh, there's a generator?
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1: And the North Edge Northwest have taken out two of their three Tassie Top Tourist Town Awards for 2026.
0: To around the island state.
1: Tasmania's Education Union says more needs to be done to attract former teachers back into the profession.
0: And beyond.
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0: plans for more artificial intelligence data centres in the state have been revealed, and Jane Drew has the details.
1: Documents tabled in Parliament yesterday reveal plans for six new data centres in the state. The proponents aren't named in the documents. However, four projects are detailed to be in the concept phase and the other two in the feasibility stage. It's unknown whether the proposals are from the same company. Meantime, energy requirements for Firmus Technologies' three flag data centres in the north weigh in at 450 megawatts, with the prospective projects to add another 750 megawatts. The Liberal government has released draft expectations for AI infrastructure. However, critics fear more development applications will arise before binding requirements are put in place. The state government says the sector will bring jobs to Tasmania.
0: Bird flu has been recorded in two new locations in the state as the spread continues. A peregrine falcon in Piper's River in the northeast testing positive, as well as a forest raven discovered at Morbanna in the northwest. Both species have previously recorded detections. Incident controller Justin Helmich says the disease is likely present throughout the Tasmanian environment, with more event detections expected in the coming days, weeks and months. Today marks Are You OK Day, the National Day of Action dedicated to mental wellbeing and awareness. Spokesperson Lachlan Searle says it's not just about one day, but creating a culture where we look out for one another any day of the year.
2: But we want people to feel confident. We want people to ask. We want people to show that they care, notice the signs. So when they do ask, the best thing you can do is listen. Listen without judgment, and that'll go a long way to helping that person. So if you're thinking it, ask Are You OK any day.
0: There's several events being held to mark Are You OK Day across northern Tasmania today, including in Burnie, Devonport and Launceston. The North East will hold the Conversation Convoy next week, and the West Coast the week after. And Northwest motorists are being warned a fallen tree is impacting Tayatea Road at Truwata, 2 kilometres north of the bridge that crosses the Arthur River. Authorities are asking drivers to avoid the area until the tree is removed later today. Your look at the day's national news and sport next.
3: Hi, I'm Phoebe Humphrey. One third of all Aussie homes sold in the past year are now worth less than when they were purchased. The latest data from Cotality has revealed a decline in national home values, with 27% of homes nationally valued under the purchase price. Sydney and Melbourne have recorded the largest losses. A manhunt is underway in Sydney after a fatal shooting. 32-year-old boxing coach Lewis Meehan was gunned down in a punch bowl car park last night, the city's third deadly shooting in just 9 days. While three people are in custody in Melbourne after Daniel Hussein was fatally shot on Sunday in the city's north. Aussie cars are being stolen for parts to sell to Iran and Russia. That's according to fresh data from the Insurance Council, which has warned organised crime groups are stealing cars off our roads and breaking them down to sell the parts overseas. And Apple is bringing back the flip phone, kind of. The tech giant has unveiled its new range of iPhones, which includes a foldable model called Duo.
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3: In sport, the teams for the AFL semi-final weekend will be released today. The Cats could recall defender Sam De Koning, who was dropped for last week's win over Carlton, while Brandon Walker is on track to hold his spot in the Dockers lineup despite injuring his ankle last week. To NRL, Manly has started a mass clean out of their coaching staff, with three key figures leaving the club. Aaron Greaves and Peter Gentle have been shown the door, while Brett Kimmerley has also left. And the LA Rams touched down this morning ahead of tomorrow's historic NFL clash at the MCG against the 49ers. That's the latest news and sport.
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1: 19 atop across the coast today, nice and sunny. Tomorrow, 20 degrees sunny again, and Saturday, 16 degrees and mostly sunny.
2: 8 degrees right now in Devonport, in Burnie it's 6, and in Smithton it's 8.
1: Good morning, it is CFM. Today the conversation is about coffee, so it only makes sense to start off with cake. Good morning, CFM.

0: 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Call 1-300-655-922.
1: Good morning, Nathan. How are you today?
2: Good morning, Ben. I'm missing my morning beverage, I must say.
1: Right. Generally, are you okay?
2: Yeah, a little bit sleepy.
1: Okay. Today's Are You Okay Day, guys, everybody. Check in with somebody that you love and care about.
2: I was totally going to ask you that, but I didn't even recognise it when you asked me it. Damn.
1: Well, I think that's a good reminder that it doesn't have to be an obvious question. You don't have to be like, oi.
2: Are you
1: today
2: okay?
1: Today is the day.
2: Yeah. Send semaphore. Morse code.
1: Honestly, it's probably a good reminder for people as well. You don't have to wait for Are You Okay Day to check in with people. Check in with people that you love and you care about. Check in with people you don't know. If you see someone down the street and they seem a little bit off, or, I mean, obviously people you don't really know how they are in general, but if you see someone and you think they look a little bit down, just ask them, hey, what's going on? Massive resource list online as well. If you just search Are You Okay Day, you'll be able to get all of the resources that they provide you. The letter R, you okay? Just those four letters, .org.au.
2: And there's four steps. One, ask, are you okay? Two, listen. Yep. Three, encourage action. And then four, check in.
1: Yeah. Yeah, it's a good way to make friends as well. Become friends with people. Big show ahead of us talking about coffee today, which is a good way to get yourself started, kickstart your day. And we'll be talking to Liana and Jess from the Integrated Health and Wellness Centre in Devonport as well. If there's anything on the roads or in the community, you know what to do.
2: What do we do?
1: 655-922. Give us a call.
2: Oh, of course.
1: Of course, don't dial if you're driving. Use your hands free, unless you're a passenger.
2: Oh, yeah.

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10: Beautiful day unfolding on the coast. 19 degrees our top end today and nice and sunny. So look forward to that. About 17 past 6 at the second.
11: Decent sun. Decent weather. It's all that I want.
10: Yeah, not bad. Not bad.
11: No.
10: After this, coffee. 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

0: SFM Morning Crew. It's Ben and Nathan for your Thursday morning. Now, we've got the Battle of the Brews going on in the sec.
1: We do.
0: Yep, you jump on our website, cfmtaz.com.au, and you tell us all about your favourite place to get a coffee on the coast.
1: Not going to lie, I am keen to see the top 10.
0: Can I tell you, we have over 200 entries already.
1: Yeah, cool. I just wonder how many individual businesses, recommendations that is, but we'll have to get our calculating elves to figure that out for us.
0: Yeah, so essentially how it works is that you tell us what you think has the best, where you think has the best coffee. The 10 most nominated will then go into a voting round and the winner will be crowned the winner of the Battle of the Brews.
1: So exactly.
0: Pretty well that easy. It is a popularity contest. We're not deciding.
1: No, we're not. Absolutely.
0: We're not judging.
1: I love some of these competitions because it's quite often not the biggest names. When we do, we've done best of the best in the years past, and where we've had a bracket for all of these different kinds of businesses. And what's great, I tend to find, is it's not always the biggest, most obvious business that wins. There are some smaller businesses that have the most passionate, loyal voting fan bases that love their product. So that's where it's really going to come down to.
0: Yeah, so if you want to get involved, you can nominate up until tomorrow as when the nominations close. And again, to the voting stage after that, cfmtaz.com.au. And so, in honour of that, we just want to know your coffee order. How complex do you go? We will accept any cafe-centric beverage. I'll allow people to say a milkshake.
1: That's very, very
0: inclusive.
1: Thank you. That's very inclusive of you.
0: Yeah, because I think milkshake's probably stretching the friendship a little bit.
1: But that's what I mean. I'm quite generous.
0: But, you know, milkshake, matcha, tea, coffee, hot chockey. You're all welcome in our cafe of dreams.
1: Cool, cool. Alrighty, so what's your beverage? What's your beverage order? We've got some people on Facebook who have been telling us.
0: Yeah, well, I'm going to come straight out and say that I'm a bit of a bougie bish.
1: Cool, fair enough. I'll pay that.
0: I change my coffee order depending on the day and the establishment.
1: Not that you need my approval.
0: I did, actually. I'm desperate for your approval. That's cool. My go-to... If I've never been to a place before, I'll get a cappuccino.
1: Okay, so just like you go to a new place, you're like, right, how's your cap? How do they do it? How do they do a cappuccino around here?
0: No, it has nothing to do with how they do a cappuccino. It has everything to do with the stuff behind the cappuccino.
1: Really?
0: Right? If the coffee is burnt, if the milk is burnt, if the coffee is not of an appropriate strength, I need the chocolate sprinkles to temper it out a little bit.
1: Yeah, cool. Fair enough.
0: It just takes a little bit of the edge off, you know? It's like people that have a little cheeky little... They'll have a little sip before they go on a first date, you know?
1: That's not just a standard bar test you're doing for every place. It's so you can get through. Because it's a trust. Like the little chocky sprinkles?
0: It's building up trust.
1: Yeah.
0: Once that trust has come along, if the coffee is fine, I will then get a latte.
1: Okay, cool. So you start with the cap, and if they can handle it, then they'll try out the latte. That's cool. You know about Van Halen and the brown M&Ms?
0: Yes.
1: Yeah, cool. Similar situation to that.
0: Yeah, it's to make sure that the baristas are paying attention to my requests. Yes.
1: It's true. Big rock star band used to ask for a bowl of only brown M&Ms on their show rider. And people thought they were being real divas, but they're actually just testing, hey, are they listening to us? Are they going to have the other gear that we requested on stage tonight?
0: Yeah.
1: No brown M&Ms, it's probably going to be you. Nah.
0: Now, you might think that that's where the world ends for me. Those are my two options. No. Because sometimes I'll get romantical. I'll add some vanilla sometimes.
1: Oh, yeah. Yeah.
0: If it's obviously a hot day, like a day like today, if I go and get a coffee, I'm going to go and get an iced vanilla latte.
1: Yeah, true. Okay, so to coffee people, when it's hot, are you just going to opt for the iced coffee?
0: I will in most cases. An iced latte though, not an iced coffee. Iced coffee adds sugar and stuff. I'm not doing that.
1: Okay, so this is just like proper black coffee.
0: No. So milk.
1: Yep.
0: Coffee, and maybe a syrup. An iced coffee will usually have ice cream or stuff like that.
1: It's the stuff that actually makes it taste good. Yes.
0: And then my final thing is that if it is a roastery or a place that I trust the coffee and I know they have like a single origin or a more bougie coffee, I will then get a flat white.
1: Ah, true. So okay.
0: I'm very specific.
1: Straight for first test, firing blind, we're going to do the cap.
0: Yep.
1: If the cappuccino, if passed the trust test, you're going to do a latte.
0: Yep.
1: If it's hot, you're going to go for an iced latte.
0: Yep.
1: And if they pass all four seasons with flying colours, the chances are you're like, yeah, all right. What was the last one?
0: A flat white.
1: A flat white, yeah. And a flat white is what? Just like a cap with no foam on top?
0: No. It's a latte and a flat white typically will look very similar, but a flat white has ever so slightly less foam.
1: Baristas hate making flat whites.
0: They hate me.
1: Yeah.

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6: Good morning, I'm Ebony Applett. Coming up in your national news this half hour, the stage is set for a massive Australian NFL clash. But first, in your local news, instances of anti-social behaviour in the Launceston CBD has been discussed in State Parliament, with Independent Bass MP George Razay reporting staff and customers at times of feeling unsafe. He's asked the state's police minister whether a shopfront in the Brisbane Street Mall could be considered, saying it's an issue of public safety and public confidence, despite Tasmania police figures showing overall offending has fallen.
7: The strong advice that we've had is Tasmania Police very much prefers to be more mobile when they are policing, doing high visibility patrols in areas like CBDs.
6: Felix Ellis in response there. Meanwhile, the Treasurer says it's not the government's place to investigate claims against the salmon industry. It comes after a failed push by Independent MP Peter George to follow up on Animal Australia's complaints against the industry.
8: Fish health should not be determined with respect by an ex-ABC journalist or, for that matter, an ex-lawyer like myself. Fish health should be and is managed by qualified veterinarians.
6: Erica Betts speaking there. And the Greens have accused the state government of keeping Tasmanians in the dark when it comes to the development of artificial intelligence data centres. Fresh documents have revealed there are six new confidential projects that are being explored in the state on top of Firmus Technologies, three sites in the north and the northwest, and a small centre in Burnie that has also been approved. The Greens' Tabitha Badger saying the public should be looped in ahead of development applications.
9: The fact that this is only coming out today and it is partial information, but certainly Tasmanians have so many more questions that they have a right to be answered. At the end of the day, these developers are coming to Tasmania. They're consuming Tasmania's energy, Tasmania's water.
6: National news next.
10: Hi, I'm Phoebe Humphrey. The stage is set for the first ever NFL clash in Australia, with the LA Rams touching down in Melbourne this morning ahead of tomorrow's clash with the 49ers at the MCG. The teams arrived on a chartered Qantas A380. Kickoff for tomorrow morning's game is at 10:35 local time. The South Australian Premier is warning the Commonwealth to not follow One Nation-style immigration cuts. Peter Malinauskas says Australia's living standards and biggest industries will suffer if the federal government government joins the immigration cutting madness. It comes as PM Anthony Albanese is finalising Labor's visa overhaul to lower net overseas migration. And thousands of Aussies will walk today to raise awareness for World Suicide Prevention Day. Lifeline's Anna Brooks says support is all around.
11: Each and every day in Australia, we lose 9 lives to suicide. So the 9 kilometres is a reflection of that fact.
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10: In sport, the Roosters are confident they can go deep into the NRL finals without Sam Walker. He's likely to miss the rest of the season after hurting his ankle. Hugo Savala will replace him in the halves for Sunday's blockbuster qualifying clash against Penrith. And switching codes now, Elijah Hollands has taken to Instagram after being one of 7 players to be delisted by Carlton. The 24-year-old was hospitalised earlier in the year after suffering a mental health episode during a clash against Collingwood. That's the latest news in sport.
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12: Top of 19 across the coast today, sunny. Tomorrow, 20 and sunny. Saturday, 16 degrees and mostly sunny as well. So a beautiful few days ahead of us.
13: It's currently spots on my retinas because I was just staring at the sun and
12: good
13: now
12: idea.
13: I can't quite see what the temperatures is. Oh, yes, cool. 9 degrees in Smithton right now, 4 in Burnie and 6 in Devonport.
12: Good morning at CFM.

0: CFM morning crew, Ben and Nathan. Nathan, I have something to tell you, some drama and some gossip that I've heard about the Northwest Coast.
1: XOXO gossip, Ben.
0: And I think this could cause legitimate outrage. Honestly, this could cause some real issues.
1: Should I be nervous about what you're about to say?
0: I don't think so.
1: Is it going to backfire on us?
0: I don't think so.
1: And it's not going to really hurt anybody?
0: No.
1: Good. Let's let it rip.
0: Fundamentally,
1: yeah.
0: In the world of things, it doesn't really matter that much.
1: That is the only acceptable kind of gossip and drama I'm interested in. No victims. Let's go.
0: However, I was having a bit of a scroll on my Instagram the other day.
1: I don't believe it.
0: Instagram stories. And a former colleague and friend of mine from when I was in Melbourne posted something.
1: Always talking about your ex-friends and colleagues
0: very,
1: from
0: the other
1: ex-state.
0: He was filming an advertisement. Great. Awesome. Good for him. For Tourism Tasmania in St Kilda.
1: St Kilda's not in Tasmania.
0: They were filming an advertisement for Tasmania, filming locations that were not in Tasmania.
1: What point are they trying to make at this point?
0: Well, that's a legitimate. I'm assuming. So, what it was, I presume, new boats. Boats in the background. Beach, boat in the background. Great. Go. That's the coast. But it's not.
1: And so, not like the Spirit, just like some boats.
0: No. Ships.
1: Well, that's what I was querying. That's what I was querying. Not like the Spirit, just some boats, because the Spirit's a ship.
0: Well, because Spirit 4 and 5 are still in Melbourne.
1: So I'm considering giving them a pass, because if the footage that they're trying to take is if the Spirit's docked and the Spirit's aren't currently available here to dock, but they need the footage to go out before the Spirit docks. There's really only one place to film it, isn't there?
0: I think it was a situation of let's film people having fun on a beautiful day, a nice sunny day on the beach with the Spirit of Tasmania in the background.
1: That couldn't technically be done in Tasmania right now, could it?
0: Not if they wanted to launch it at the time that the Spirit's launched.
1: So look, I think look, we live in the world of promotions and
0: I'd love a promotion.
1: Advertising,
0: thank you.
1: Absolutely, cool. I promote you to head of whatever it is that you do.
0: I do radio now, so that'd be promoting me above your head. Don't do that. That's a terrible decision.
1: You're chief of the things that you do for our show.
0: Oh, okay, great. Yeah. I look forward to it. So you're giving it a pass. Yeah, continue.
1: Look, on that one specific thing,
0: yeah,
1: we know that if you want to have a video out to promote something and it's got to come out on the day, they wanted to do it to do pre-sale tickets or whatever, I do give them a pass in the fact that they couldn't actually be filming that in Tassie right now.
0: You're a better man.
1: But if they could have otherwise been filming that in Tassie, then that's a big old fail. That does not pass the vibe check. How very dare you?
0: Watch this space, I suppose, for the next round of advertisers.
1: Isn't that TV show about the stadium that's been made by Ground Victoria? Up. Yeah, isn't that filmed in Victoria?
0: Probably. I don't know. I haven't actually finished watching it yet.
1: Me either. Looks
0: Ground
1: funny
0: Up on
1: though.
0: ABC, by the way. CFM.

0: in the box? In the box. What's in the box today?
1: At the CFM Morning Crew, it's that age-old question. What's in the box?
2: That question is age-old, and every day we try and figure out the actual answer, and yet we've not been able to yet. Let's find out whether we can today.
3: It's a constantly respawning crazy item in the box. You never know what you're going to get.
2: If you get yourself, if you get it right and get yourself in the running for a very, very handy $1,000 to spend at Truscott's Tyres Solution. 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Got some clues for us?
3: Yes, I do. I just put my 10th on. We'll see. Someone might get this right out the bat. If not, there should be enough to put it together.
2: All right.
3: This item is an unholy amalgamation of animal, vegetable, and mineral.
2: Okay.
3: It's got all of the bits in it. This item comes from the deep south in Louisiana, New Orleans.
2: I think I've got it. Keep going.
3: Its name comes from the type of bread used in its production.
2: Okay, I've lost it again.
3: Yeah. Cool. The next couple of clues are about bread as well.
2: All right, 1-300-655-922. Give us a call if you'd like to play What's in the Box. It comes from Louisiana. It's an unholy amalgamation of a few things.
3: Animal, vegetable, and mineral.
2: And it's
3: named name comes from the type of bread used in its production, which I did not know, but I found out in researching.
2: There you go.
1: The battle is on. 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
18: Box. The box. In the box.
0: What's in the box? In the box. What's in the box today? What's in
1: the box? At the CFM Morning Crew, it's that age-old question. What's in the box?
2: All right, baby girls and slay queens, let's play this game. If you want to, 1300 655 922. 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
3: Do you think it was a little bit spicy, a little bit exotic, the question, the item in the box today?
2: Yeah. Why are you facing like you're looking at the door? Sorry. Go ahead. Get some clues.
3: I had a gastric moment. I was pointing away from the microphone. I appreciate you drawing attention to it.
2: That's no good. Worries.
3: Seems no one called up. No one really kind of knows what this is yet. So that's cool. That's something we can bring to here. This item is an unholy amalgamation of animal, vegetable, and mineral.
2: Yep.
3: This item comes from the deep south in Louisiana, New Orleans.
2: Yep.
3: Its name comes from the type of bread used in its production, which was a bit of a throw.
2: Well, my original thought was it was just going to be like fried chicken.
3: Mm-hmm.
2: But there's
3: no bread in fried chicken.
2: Yeah. But there is, because it's called the breading or the crumbing. But yeah.
3: Cool. Excellent. Some bread facts. The bread used in this thing uses more water and less flour than normal bread because the climate wasn't conducive to growing wheat.
2: Ben. Cornbread?
3: No.
2: Dang.
3: Sweet. This is great. I love this. This creates a lighter, fluffier version of a traditional baguette. So baguette-based, bit chewier, less chewy than a normal baguette, comes from the deep south. All right, cool. Into it goes fillings like fried crawfish, fried catfish, Louisiana hot sausage, alligator, duck, and perhaps most famously, shrimp.
2: You're just going to say, like, Ben, it's kind of hard to say because, like...
3: It is a specific thing. I mean, a lot of their food does have that stuff in it.
2: Like a hot dog bun kind of thing.
3: Yeah, we're getting, yep. So a Louisiana-style hot dog bun, that's kind of, it can be filled with fried crawfish, catfish, shrimp is the one that most people know it as. The generic, like the Big Mac version, the Blend 43 of this item would probably have shrimp in it. It's become a staple food truck food around the world due to its popularity. Louisiana Creole cooking is a blend of West African, French, Spanish, and Native American cuisine. Although the Vietnamese migration and introduction of the banh mi reduced some of the market share of this item.
2: Well, I was thinking it was banh mi.
3: Yeah, totally. So they've now collaborated this thing and a banh mi's together. Okay, cool. So clue number 10. The name of this item is a shortening of poor boy. I don't think you've encountered it.
2: It's
3: called a po' boy, shrimp po' boy.
2: Yeah, I've never heard of that in my life.
3: Really? That's cool. Yeah. Okay. In which case is great. Well, it's exactly what I just described. Basically, it's a sandwich, and it's traditionally you can get a shrimp po' boy. There's food truck foods around the world.
2: Sure.
3: Basically, because the bread was a little bit cheaper. It had way less wheat in it and way more water in it. They called it the po' boy, and that's po' boy. And there's a few other bits and pieces in the history of it. But that is their version of the banh mi. It's called... See, here's a picture of a shrimp po' boy.
2: people can't see
3: I know,
2: the
3: I'm showing you. I assume that most people know what I'm talking about.
2: The only po' that I would care about in cooking is Po' Ling Yao from MasterChef.
3: Can you play the crickets for me?
2: Yeah, sure. Here you go.
3: Yeah, I have no idea any of the words you just said.
2: It's a person. Say that.

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3: Good morning, I'm Ebony Ablett. Tasmania's Upper House has voted down a proposed levy on short-stay accommodation. The visitor tax, which was a 2024 election promise from the Rockliffe government, was expected to raise around $8 million a year and had been spruiked as an opportunity to invest more funds into housing initiatives. Meantime, independent MP Peter George's motion calling for a complete investigation of Animal Australia's complaints against the salmon industry has been shot down by Labor and the Liberals.
4: Facts are that there have been allegations made. Those allegations should be investigated. Full stop. That is not the place of this parliament.
3: Deputy Labor Leader Janie Finlay there. Greens Leader Rosalie Woodruff says the government should act.
5: The government can continue to try and push away the tide of community outrage and anger on this, but it is coming back to bite them.
3: Two new bird flu events have been confirmed. A forest raven at Morbanna in the northwest testing positive and a peregrine falcon at Pipers River in the northeast. There's now 33 bird flu events confirmed in the state across all regions. The Department of Natural Resources and Environment has confirmed there are no detections in commercial poultry and chicken and eggs remain safe to eat. State Controller Justin Helmich says the community can expect to see more detections in new areas as it continues to spread. It's recommended all poultry producers, industry participants and bird owners house their birds where possible to prevent contact with wild species and reduce the likelihood of disease introduction. And we're being encouraged to check in on one another this National Are You OK Day. The movement supports mental wellbeing and suicide prevention by encouraging meaningful conversations when someone might be struggling. CEO Lachlan Searle says the day reminds us all to start that conversation.
6: It's important to remember the day is designed to inspire meaningful conversations and connections all throughout the year. Are You OK Day highlights the role we can all play to support each other through life's ups and downs and reminds us to ask Are You OK any day.
3: Events including free barbecues are being held across the north and the northwest today, with the Are You OK Conversation convoy travelling through regional areas this month to continue that important discussion. Your look at the day's national news and your sport check are coming up next.
7: Hi, I'm Phoebe Humphrey. Australia's home values have declined, with 27% now valued under their purchase price. Figures from Cotality show Sydney and Melbourne have

0: suffered the biggest losses, with around half of homes worth less today than they were a year ago. Police in Sydney are on the lookout for a car that fled the scene of last night's fatal shooting of a boxing coach. The 32-year-old was gunned down in a punch bowl car park. Meantime, three people have been arrested in relation to the deadly shooting of Melbourne man Daniel Hussein. Pauline Hanson is rejecting criticism from the Liberals' Andrew Hastie, who's demanded One Nation remove a cartoon video that brands him a traitor for voting in favour of Labor's hate speech laws. The One Nation leader has dismissed the criticism as storm in a teacup, telling News 24 it's time to move on.
1: He's the one who's got his knickers in a knot.
0: And thousands of transport workers are walking off the job for 24 hours today as they fight for better pay, strong job security and a bigger say on the use of automation and AI. Hot!
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0: In sport, the Cats have arrived in Perth ahead of tomorrow night's blockbuster AFL semi-final against the Dockers. Team sheets for the clash will be released later today, with Sam De Koning a chance to be back for the Cats. Three key Manly figures are leaving the club. Peter Gentle and Aaron Greaves have been shown the door, while Brett Camorley has also finished up. 12 players are set to leave the Sea Eagles ahead of the 2027 season. And the LA Rams have touched down in Melbourne ahead of tomorrow's massive NFL clash against the 49ers at the MCG. That's the latest news and sport.
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6: 19's our top across the coast today. Sunny tomorrow, sunny again, 20 degrees instead. And Saturday, 16 degrees and mostly sunny again.
7: It's 5 degrees in Devonport currently, 5 in Burnie and 9 in Smithton. It sounds like it's pretty sunny there.
6: 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She don't

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1: Good morning, my friend. Good morning, good morning, good morning.
2: Hell of a good morning, in fact.
1: Are you okay, Dave, for people that are out there and haven't necessarily noticed yet? Ask somebody today whether they're doing okay. Check in with them, listen, follow up on them, check in on them, provide them some resources. Areyouokay.org.au is the website. Did you get up to anything fun last night?
2: I did plenty yesterday. So what did I do? I went home. I got 30 minutes sleep in the afternoon. I woke up to a phone call. And I needed to go deliver something.
1: I just like looked into my mind's eye. I was like, oh, it wasn't me, was it?
2: No, it wasn't actually you. Danny was off the teacher choir and realised that she'd left something. So about halfway. And then, yeah, my alarm then went off while I was awake. I went and washed my rally car, which I'd left for 2 weeks.
1: Wow. Oh, have you cleaned it since the...
2: Yes, I have, yeah. And then I went and got it dirty again at Simmons Plains. And I've now, instead of washing fresh mud and dirt off, I washed rock hard 2-week-old mud and dirt off it. So you get it in the wash bay and you jack it up and then you take all the wheels off and then you're just like in under through all the wheel arches. Yeah, it was like about, it was over an hour and about $80 to
1: far
2: wash it out.
1: Plus a sprout.
2: Yeah, and then went home and cooked glorious food and went to sleep, I think.
1: Man, that sounds good. The food and sleep. I actually forgot to eat dinner last night.
2: Did you?
1: Yeah. But it's okay. I ate half a packet of Red Rock deli chips, so it's basically the same thing.
2: Dinner. That's absolutely boy dinner. I did the Big Mac smash burger salad. Spectacular.
1: Oh.
2: Yeah.
1: Oh, the homemade one. And I was like, ooh, is this new to the menu?
2: No, it's even better.
1: No, well, actually, I have a Macca's peeve. I'm going to bring that up in a few minutes' time.
2: Oh, Danny got me the frickles.
1: The what?
2: The fried pickles. The frickles from KFC.
1: From KFC?
2: Yeah.
1: Thoughts?
2: They were good.
1: Yeah.
2: Yeah.
1: I've had mixed reviews about a lot of the pickle stuff at KFC.
2: Probably because them nerds don't like pickles properly.
1: Feel free to sponsor us.

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8: 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Let's talk fast food.
9: 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I'm keen to talk fast food. Could go up po' boy. 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

0: morning crew, Ben and Nathan. The world of general fast food.
1: Don't you mean Colonel Sanders?
0: Well, it was his birthday yesterday, I'm pretty sure, wasn't it?
1: It's true, but as a general, yeah, that would outrank him, yeah.
0: They've got the pickle menu at the moment. You had the fried pickles.
1: Yeah, I got the frickles last night.
0: See, I went to La Trobe High the other day for a little bit of work with a group called the Beacon Foundation.
1: I love the Beacon Foundation.
0: Talk to some kids about what I do and stuff like that. And
1: so cool.
0: There was a student there who was telling me about their thoughts on the pickle drink.
1: Oh, yeah, cool. I didn't try the pickle drink. Am I right in thinking that you get a Pepsi?
0: Yeah, they give you a Pepsi Max.
1: With a little thing of pickles in pickle juice to go with it.
0: Yeah.
1: Yep, cool. Okay,
0: and so the idea is you combine them in a cup. It's like a it's like MasterChef, you know? It's deconstructed.
1: I've never seen it.
0: It's a deconstructed drink. They give you the ingredients. They go, do it yourself.
1: The next stage of cooking excellence. Making the person who's eating it.
0: Apparently they sold out of it. They sold out of the actual pickle juice to combo at this particular KFC. And I could not believe it. They said it was the worst thing they've ever tasted.
1: Well, you're trying to tell me that Pepsi and pickle juice is going to taste really bad.
0: But then apparently their manager had it and really loved it. So maybe it's just one of those.
1: I mean, not everything's good together. Am I going to drink pickle juice? Hell yeah, I'm going to drink pickle juice. Do I want Pepsi in it? You know,
0: your big problem is the fact that they've added Pepsi Max
1: to the pickle juice.
0: You have
1: exactly.
0: No issue with the pickle juice itself.
1: No, absolutely not. Okay. People drink that as like a hydration thing. People drink that as like a hangover cure.
0: Yep.
1: I just drink it because I like it.
0: Yeah, you're one of a kind there.
1: No, I'm so not, but I am quite rare. You tell me you've never had a sip from the pickle juice? No. Never had a sip from the pickled onions?
0: I don't really keep pickles around my house, to be honest with you, dude.
1: Yeah, we're different planets here.
0: So yeah, if you've got thoughts on the pickles, let us know. 1-300-655-922. The other thing that happened the other day that I forgot to mention that has really irked me is some allegations about McDonald's.
1: Okay.
0: I don't know, have you been keeping up to date with the Macca's stuff?
1: No.
0: So there's a whole bunch of different promotions that a lot of different stores do, right, to get people buying their products. And there are allegations that potentially Macca's monopoly will not be returning.
1: Really?
0: Yes.
1: Really?
0: It's officially been canned in the UK.
1: Is it like illegal?
0: I don't know. I don't know why. I don't know why they're getting rid of it. I don't think it's illegal. Sure, why would it be illegal?
1: I don't know. They're probably just doing something dastardly somewhere. I mean, it's clearly a game of chance rigged towards you going in and spending loads of money on fast food all the time to try and win.
0: Digital.
1: Yeah, right?
0: Yeah.
1: But when it wasn't digital, people were selling the peel-off ones on Marketplace.
0: Which is fair enough.
1: They're creating their own micro-sub economy. I mean, McDonald's, get out of it. Don't you already have a squillion dollars?
0: If you look at any Facebook, like the Northwest Chit Chat groups were just popping off the other week with like the Woolies Ooshies and stuff.
1: Right.
0: So don't underestimate the black market economy and shop promotional things.
1: Oh, I do not. But yeah, we'll have to research the allegations and whether Ronald's getting cancelled or not.
0: Yeah, maybe they've just lost the rights to Monopoly.
1: And maybe they no longer have the Monopoly.
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1: Shrek meal would rule, everything green. So could you do green chips?
0: You could probably do like an onion and pickle, green up the Big Mac sauce a little bit for a dipping sauce. Maybe it has some green olive on the burger or something. Do you reckon they could incorporate some olive into it? Because he has the martinis with the olives in it. Or are they eyeballs?
1: They're eyeballs. Spoiler alert, olives, even more disgusting in real life than eyeballs in the Shrek movie.
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1: I don't like them.
0: Just like green eggs and ham. It's a Dr. Seuss meal. You can't have it here, you can't have it there, you can't have it anywhere.
1: Exclusively unavailable. 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
15: Good morning, I'm Ebony Ablish. There's been new revelations that six new data centre projects are being explored in the state, with documents tabled in state parliament. The proponents haven't been named, but the document showed two projects are in the feasibility stage while others are in the concept phase. The Greens are questioning where several hundred megawatts of energy to power the projects will come from.
16: Absolutely no binding obligations whatsoever on these proponents when they come to Tasmania. We've got Firmus looking and asking for 450 megawatts of power from hydro. At the moment, they've only got a three-year contract with Aurora Energy for 104 megawatts. In fact, they've got a deal longer with the Tasmanian Devil AFL team than they do with an energy provider.
15: MP, top of the badger there. That's in addition to three data centres by Firmus and a small 1 megawatt centre by Virtus that has Burnie Council's approval. Meanwhile, Government Minister Felix Ellis has brushed off claims of sports washing as the Tasmanian Devils sign a six-year partnership deal with Firmus Technologies, the company behind two proposed artificial intelligence data centres and one that's currently under construction.
17: I think the Devils have really galvanised people from all walks of life in Tasmania and around the country and around the world as well. So the more businesses that jump on board with the Devils, we think that's a great outcome.
15: Briefly, Northwest Motorists are being warned of fallen trees impacting Teatea Road at Trawada, 2 kilometres north of the bridge that crosses the Arthur River. Authorities are asking drivers to avoid the area if possible until the tree's removed later today. And a simple question can have a real impact this National Are You OK Day. We're being encouraged to stay connected and reach out to loved ones when they're on our minds, even if we're worried about saying the wrong thing or aren't sure how to help. Spokesperson Lachlan Searle says one question can make a difference.
18: Asking are you OK is always important. This year's been difficult. A lot of people are struggling, cost of living, relationship issues, loneliness. And we know that one in three people underestimate the power of asking are you OK. But we also know that when it's asked genuinely, it works.
15: Several events being held across the region to mark the day, with the Conversation Convoy travelling across regional Tasmania this month to continue those conversations. National News is next.
19: Hi, I'm Phoebe Humphrey. The LA Rams have joined the 49ers on Australian soil ahead of tomorrow's historic NFL match at the MCG. The team has touched down in Melbourne on a specially chartered Qantas jet. Peter Malinauskas is warning against a race to the bottom approach when it comes to immigration cuts. The South Australian Premier is advising the federal government not to join the madness of One Nation style policies. The federal government is working to finalise its visa overhaul to lower net overseas migration. The Insurance Council claims Australian cars are being stolen for parts to be sold off in countries like Russia or Iran. New data reveals detections of Aussie-registered vehicle parts overseas have increased. It also found Melbourne is the car theft capital with more cars stolen or broken into than all other capital cities combined. And Apple is bringing out a foldable iPhone, the tech giant unveiling its latest generation of phones, including the foldable Duo model. It opens up to the largest ever iPhone display.
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19: In sport, Daily Cherry Evans is confident the Roosters can go deep into the NRL finals without Sam Walker, who's out with an ankle injury. Hugo Savala will replace him in the halves for Sunday's qualifying clash against the Panthers. His Roosters teammate confident they'll make a good pairing.
20: We don't need him to be Sam, we need Hugo to be Hugo.
19: To AFL, Collingwood has offered Jesse Hogan a two-year deal and remain favourites to pick up the delisted giant. And Coco Gauff will meet Elena Rybakina at the US Open semi-finals after a three-set win over Mira Andreeva. That's the latest news and sport.
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0: 19 degrees across the coast today, nice and sunny. Tomorrow, 20, sunny again. And Saturday, 16 degrees and mostly sunny.
1: It's 6 degrees in Devonport currently right now, 6 in Burnie, 9 degrees in Smithton.
0: Unfolding to be an absolutely beautiful day. After this, more fun times. And of course, stream on not too far away.
1: You too.
0: CFM. The heart is

0: with Ben and Nathan. The topic of conversation today, what's your coffee order? 1-300-655-922 if you've got a suggestion.
1: It's about coffee time, isn't it, right now?
0: Yeah, it is. It is. I've been considering going down and getting a top-up of my old Blend 43. We'll see what happens. We'll see where the world takes us.
1: A beveragino.
0: So if you're going...
1: Azari would say.
0: What's your go-to drink? Again, we're not exclusively talking coffee. It can be any sort of drink.
1: Just tea, thanks, mate. White with two.
0: If you go to a cafe, are you getting that? Like,
1: no, I feel a bit weird offering, asking for just a regular old tea white with two at a cafe. But I understand people bring in their own tea bags, coffee, milk, everything else.
0: Don't do that.
1: Oh, yeah, no, it happens.
0: Yeah, I know it does, but it's just
1: just some hot water, thanks.
0: At the pub, somebody brought in their own food and they're like, hey, do you just mind microwaving this for us?
1: I'm like, yes, we do.
0: I actually do mind
1: microwaving that. Yeah, so I understand that people rock up and just be like, yeah, just some hot water, thanks. I'm just going to sit here and... But I would order an infused chai.
0: There you go. That's good. I like that. There's a big variety of things that people have been saying. So you can get involved with the conversation. CFM Devonport, CFM Bernie on Facebook and Instagram. Naomi's gone straight in with a real good variety, either a Coke Spider. I used to love an old spider at a cafe. Or a hot chockey.
1: That's mad. I don't know, for whatever reason, spiders, I want to go lemonade rather than Coke.
0: That's okay.
1: Yeah, totally, but yeah, no, totally into that.
0: Like Fanta or Sunkist, but I can't do, I'm not really able to do orange-flavoured soft drinks anymore. I don't know why.
1: How about the Passiona spider? That would be pretty based.
0: Sure.
1: Cool, excellent.
0: Belle has said a half-strength soy latte, sometimes with caramel. And this is what interests me. It's when people have said, add in some flavour. So mine is usually if I'm getting ice, I'm going to have vanilla, just flat whenever.
1: Yeah, okay.
0: I want to know what defines when people are adding the syrup.
1: It's interesting. My dad's a fairly traditional bloke, but I understand that he does a caramel shot every now and again.
0: Yeah, is it just like I'm in the mood kind of situation?
1: Yeah, intriguing.
0: Special treat kind of addition. Mine is kind of if the day ticks past 20 degrees... or is unusually sunny, I'm getting iced with vanilla.
1: It does make it like that artist. before you do it. I think I'm with Heather here. Mocha always. An iced coffee in the summer sometimes. If I was going to drink a coffee every day, why wouldn't it be a mocha every day?
0: Yeah.
1: At which ratio do you ever order a mocha?
0: Not anymore. When I turned 13, I started babysitting my little cousin, my cousin's son, so also cousin. And my cousin, the one who I was babysitting for, was like, oh, do you drink coffee? I was like, nah. And she's like, you're going to have to learn.
1: Oh, she was the plug. She was the dealer.
0: And so she was kind of trying to get me to learn it. And I didn't drink it until I turned, I had like a sip. I was like, oh, that's disgusting.
1: Gross.
0: Till I turned 19 or 18 and was playing trumpet in a school musical, going back to play trumpet in the high school I went to, playing in their school musical. And I was super tired and I went to a place called the Coffee Pod and I said, hello.
1: Cool, cool.
0: Give me half a shot of coffee in your largest cup. Basically make a normal hot chocolate and put half a large hot chocolate with half a shot of coffee and slowly weed myself up.
1: Yeah, that makes sense. That's actually a really good way to begin. I started, my first coffee was somewhere in Europe on the hotel circuit on a bus tour. I was the youngest person by about 30 years on the bus. And little espresso shots. Yeah, but with two sugars.
0: Oh, okay.
1: Yeah, so that's where I started. Espresso with two sugars. Bam, I'm like, wow, I really feel something.
0: Yeah.
1: Yeah, so I see how, the half shot in a hot chocolate would make a lot of sense.
0: I'm a big coffee snob person, but one time I asked for an iced coffee, like an iced latte. They gave me a cold drip black coffee, and I was too polite to say, hey, this isn't what I want.

0: 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The CFM Morning Cruise. Stream on.
1: Two songs, you got to tell me which one you think has been streamed more. If you play, you get yourself in the draw for $100 to spend at Talk Gear for Guys.
2: It makes Stuart sense.
1: Street. They're on Stuart Street. And if you ever wondered, hey, there's lots of streetwear going on, I wonder if that's going to stop my style. Don't be ridiculous. Don't be stupid.
3: Be reassured, in fact.
1: Oh, my goodness. Of course the streetworks won't stop your style. They're open as usual with access from the main street. So just walk around the very fashionably dressed construction workers and get yourself even more fashionably dressed. Ooh, la, la, la, la. Two songs. That's it.
3: I'm going in totally blind today, I think. Yeah. Oh, no, I did see one of them before. And I hope it wins, because I was like, oh, I forgot about that banger.
1: I think it's a couple of really great songs around about the mid-2010s. But I'm going to say somewhat timeless.
3: Okay.
1: 1-300-655-922. 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
1: We've got two songs. 1300 655 922 is how you get in contact, and that is how Maybelle has done so. Good morning, Maybelle.
2: Morning.
1: Now, these songs, I've got to be honest with you, I think they were released when you were born. Who knows? The first one I've got is Becky Hill and David Guetta, okay? Sounds like this. And that one is going to go up against a lady called Marina with a song called Prima Donna. Prima Donna girl, would you do anything for me? Buy a big diamond ring for me. Have a stab. Which one do you think has potentially been streamed more?
2: Prima Donna.
1: Yeah, well done.
3: Yeah. Nice. That's what I wanted to hear.
1: Yeah.
2: Yes.
1: Was that a...
2: That's why you never listen to Mum.
1: Was that just a random guess, or did you know?
2: I went for the opposite of what I told her.
1: You did the opposite of what Mum told you?
2: Yeah.
1: Well,
2: yeah,
1: think...
2: basically.
3: That's part of growing up.
1: Yep, congratulations, you've grown up, and you're right. Well done. You're also instantly in the draw for $100 to spend at Talk Gear for guys. Nice little prezzy you can give to somebody you love. Make sure that you keep tuning in. We've got more giveaways and stuff all through the day.
3: Do we? We're giving more stuff away, are we?
1: Yeah, no hints yet as to what it might be. Just have it ready to go. 1-300-655-922.
3: Big diamond ring?
1: No. That's Dream On. All thanks to Talk Gear for guys.

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3: Morning, I'm Ebony Applett. There's concerns the state doesn't have enough energy to power the number of proposed artificial intelligence data centres. With four known about, including two in the north from Firmus and two in the northwest, it's been revealed there are another six in various stages of planning. That'll take the number of facilities in the state to 10, to the ire of the Greens.
4: Why are you selling Tasmania's energy and water resources to AI data centre giants without asking Tasmanians what they want before you've even established your own expectations?
5: I reject the colourful language within the question, as I often do with your questions, Dr. Woodrow.
4: Honourable Leader of the Greens.
5: And this is an opportunity for Tasmania, and you are trying to scare Tasmanians.
3: Greens leader Rosalie Woodruff and Premier Jeremy Rockliffe there. It feels a little like deja vu this morning, with even more debate on the Rockliffe government's proposed gun reforms on the agenda for state parliament. The legislation is set to finally head to a vote today, which is expected to pass, but the question remains on whether or not it'll include amendments enforcing caps on individual firearm ownerships. The state government's been asked whether it would consider shop fronts for Tasmania police in CBDs as a way to stop incidents of antisocial behaviour. Bass MP George Rosay highlighting recent incidents in Launceston and private security costs by the local council.
6: We want the community to understand that our police are very much mobile, they're able to address crime wherever it occurs, but that we aim to have high visibility policing through vehicles and police wearing their uniforms in those public places.
3: Police Minister Felix Ellis in response there, saying the preferred method for police is to be on patrol rather than in one stationary place. And today is Are You OK Day, a national day of action dedicated to mental wellbeing and awareness. Spokesperson Lachlan Searle says it's about creating a culture where we look out for one another 365 days a year.
7: But we want people to feel confident. We want people to ask. We want people to show that they care. Notice the signs. So when they do ask, the best thing you can do is listen. Listen without judgment. And that'll go a long way to helping that person. So if you're thinking it, ask Are You OK any day.
3: There are several events being held to mark Are You OK Day across northern Tasmania today, including in Devonport, Launceston and Burnie. The northeast will host the Conversation Convoy next week, the west coast the week after.
8: Hi, I'm Phoebe Humphrey. One third of all Aussie homes sold in the past year are now worth less than when they were purchased. The latest data from Cotality has revealed a decline in national home values, with 27% valued under the purchase price. Sydney and Melbourne have recorded the largest losses. A manhunt is underway in Sydney after a fatal shooting. 32-year-old boxing coach Lewis Meehan was gunned down in a punch bowl car park last night, the city's third deadly shooting in just 9 days. While three people are in custody in Melbourne after Daniel Hussein was fatally shot on Sunday in the city's north. And a simple question can have a real impact. This national Are You OK Day, we're being encouraged to reach out to loved ones and stay connected. Spokesperson Lachlan Searle says one question can make a difference.
7: Asking Are You OK is always important. This year's been difficult. A lot of people are struggling, cost of living, loneliness. And we know that one in three people underestimate the power of asking Are You OK. But we also know that when it's asked genuinely, it works.
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8: In sport, the LA Rams have just over 24 hours to prepare for tomorrow's first ever NFL match in Australia. The team touched down this morning and will have a light practice session ahead of the clash against the 49ers. Journalist David Lombardi says their tactic to avoid jet lag is a strange one.
9: What I think they're not taking seriously enough is just being on a plane for that long, like, makes you ache.
8: And a couple of big names have advanced to the final four of the US Open this morning, with Elena Rybakina and Coco Gauff winning their quarterfinal matches. That's the latest news and sport.
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2: 19's out top across the coast today. Nice and sunny. Same goes tomorrow, but 20 degrees instead. And Saturday, 16 degrees and mostly sunny too.
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2: It's Are You Okay Day. Make sure you check in with people and make sure that they're doing okay. And if they're not, provide them some support. How are you today, mate?
3: Really good.
2: Good.
3: Thank you. Good. I was planning a whole updog moment there. Do you mind if I just like re-go back into that?
2: Yeah, okay.
3: Like Exhibit A, asking if someone's okay. You could say maybe, are you okay?
2: Hey, what's up, man? Oh, no, sorry. I've done it the wrong way around. Sorry, I was trying to set you up. I apologise. Hang on.
3: What's up, dog?
2: Hey, no, you asked me if anything smells like... Hang on. Is that the way it goes? We've butchered this.
3: Totally. No, this was my fault too. So this is a way that you could ask, a non-traditional way that you can ask someone, are you okay?
2: Yeah.
3: You don't actually have to be like, hey, bro, it's are you okay day. Are you okay the rest of it? You can just walk in and be like, really smells like up dog in here.
2: What's up, dog?
3: Look, man, thank you for asking, you know. I'm having a little bit on at the moment, but I think I'm going through it. What's up with you, dog?
2: We got there. Yes! Radio's back, ladies and gentlemen. It's us. We've made it happen. It's a really important day to ask people whether they're doing all right. We're also asking you, maybe we can catch up with somebody for a coffee.
3: Yes, absolutely. That is a great thing to do. Asking someone out for a beverage. It doesn't have to be like, yo, are you okay to talk about your problems? It can just be like, hey, you know, you want to catch up a little bit later?
2: How's the family? And, you know, sometimes you can read with people. I'm not going to say who I was speaking with, but I spoke with somebody the other day, and you can just... Sometimes you're going to get a feeling
3: yeah.
2: that there's something not right. And this is today is the perfect encouragement through September as well is Suicide Prevention Month as well as Suicide Awareness Month, 13, 11, 14 for Lifeline, of course, by the way. But if you've got this inkling that somebody might not be 100% okay... Ask.
3: Yeah, ask. Maybe follow it. Are you okay? And look, this can be a difficult subject to broach. Maybe there's someone that you want to ask this about, but it's like, how do I go about that? The Are You Okay Day website has a bunch of awesome like steps on how to do it.
2: Yeah.
3: And basically, it comes down to just four things. And you can word it however you want. But basically, step one, ask. They okay? You're cool. And then two, you have to listen to what they say. And not just like nod along, like you have to actually listen, actively listen, repeat back the words that they've said. Oh, cool. So I understand you're feeling like that. Yeah, cool. And then once you've heard what it is, you've listened to them, what their situation is, you want to encourage some action for them and then check in with them afterwards.
2: Absolutely. For the full resources, areyouokay.org.au. Got the birthday book on the other side of this.
3: Cool.
2: Good morning. It's CFM.

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1: 1300 655 922 if you'd like to nominate a birthday, or cfmtaz.com.au. So thanks to the absolute legends at Terry White Chem. They're in the Four Ways in Devonport. They're open 7 days a week until 9 p.m. for literally all of your late night needs. You thought of a late night need? Wow. They got it. All right, what happened in the world of history today?
2: In 2008, the Large Hadron Collider at CERN was powered up in Geneva, Switzerland for the first time.
1: Is it only that long ago?
2: Yeah, 2008, yes.
1: Wow, I thought it would be longer.
2: We've been colliding hadrons for nearly 30 years now.
1: There you go.
2: Nearly 20 years now. The X-Files debuted on television in 1993. Unknown rock band Nirvana releases unknown song Smells Like Teen Spirit on this day in 1991.
1: Not familiar, but okay.
2: And and on this day in 1894, London taxi driver George Smith is the first person to receive a DUI.
1: Okay.
2: Yeah, back in the 1800s. Oh, mate, I did not think you'd be able to be in trouble for that thing in the 17th century.
1: Excellent point. How do you actually convict anybody with crimes back then? In birthdays today,
3: send them to the colonies.
1: A happy birthday to Matt Rife, who's a comedian that I don't find particularly funny, but some people do. He's an American guy that used to be on Wild 'N Out and things like that. A happy birthday as well.
2: Oh, that guy's not funny.
1: To Colin Firth. Colin Firth, who you might know from Being English, and for some reason, called Harry in every second movie that he's in. I say that he's Harry in Mamma Mia, and he is Harry in What a Girl Wants, featuring Amanda Bynes.
2: Colin Firth, arguably the Paul Hogan of Britain.
1: I see it. Yeah, I do see it. Yeah. Happy birthday to Shaq West, who had one famous song in 2019, I want to say, called Mo Bamba. Happy birthday to Alex Horn, who created
2: the
1: TV show, The Horn Section. He did create the show, but is more famously known for making Taskmaster UK. He's the creator of that and also the sidekick in that too.
2: We've got that man to thank for so many reality TV shows. Thanks, bro.
1: In Australian legends, a happy birthday to Sam Kerr, soccer legend. And a happy birthday as well to Tasmanian basketball legend and WNBL player, defensive player of the year, Alana Smith.
2: That's absolutely legendary. Was Sam the captain?
1: Sam Kerr, yeah.
2: Too.
1: And also Jay LaGaia. Kiwi/Australian legend
2: Mad.
1: From Star Wars and also the world of, my goodness, play school. Anyway, what's happening in the world of local birthdays? Do we have some?
2: Link Gardam's birthday. Happy 7th birthday, Link. We hope you have an awesome day. Love from all of your family.
1: Happy birthday as well to Taryn Crosby in Rihanna. Happy birthday, Tazza. We hope you have the best day and get spoiled. Thanks for all the coffees, laughs, chats, and for always looking out for me over the years. So thankful to have you, not only as a mate, but as a workmate too. Couldn't ask for anyone better. That one comes from Alana with a rosy love emoji.
2: Cool. And it's Elsie Marie Saville's birthday. Happiest of birthdays from Kathy to my beautiful granddaughter, Elsie Marie Saville. Happy 6th birthday. Have a wonderful day. Love you always from Nanny Kathy.
1: Cheyenne Turner in Railton. Happy birthday to my daughter, Cheyenne. Have a great day and give the cows a big kiss from Mum. Always love you to the moon and back from Belinda. And happy birthday to...
2: Is there more? That was all that was on my screen.
1: I've got a couple more. I've got a happy birthday to Kirk in Devonport. A big happy 40th birthday to our number one, Kirk Mitchell. We love you so much and hope you have the best day. Love from Narelle, Izzy and Enzo. And
2: they've been entered this morning because they've only just showed up.
1: And a happy birthday as well. I don't know if it's for today or tomorrow. We got conflicting information here. But Ricky Alderson from Acton, happy 72nd birthday from his daughter Crystal. Hopes you have a lovely day.
2: What
1: if you've got a birthday,
2: Ricky.
1: CFMTAS.com.au or 1300 655 922.
2: When you've made it to 72, what's a day?
1: A little more.

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2: They're out and about. Let's find out exactly where they are.
3: We know when they'll be places, but where they'll be places?
2: Well, there's only one way to find out. Scarlett, good morning, mate. Where are you today?
11: Good morning. I'm at the Devonport RSL this morning, and they've got lots of things happening this September, actually, which I am going to tell you about
2: now.
11: They've got lots of things like running 1K fuel voucher raffle, just $10 a ticket. They've got monthly karaoke for free. And they've got a Wayne Cox rock and roll night this Saturday, the 12th of September. And they're also doing memberships for just $25 for the rest of 2026.
2: There's
11: so many other things, including raffles and membership draws every Wednesday and Friday from 5pm. So much happening at the Devonport RSL, including me being here this morning with things in the cruiser. I've got a Shaun the Sheep, the Beast of Mossy Bottom family pass up for grabs. This is happening next Wednesday, the 16th of September. There's a 6:30pm start. We encourage that you get there quite early.
2: Nice.
11: It gets packed.
2: Crazy busy.
11: In the cinema for that one.
2: Especially if you want to get popcorn, for sure.
11: Exactly. Sometimes the line is out the door, so you don't want to miss the movie. I'm sure it's going to be a really good one. Anyways, I've also got some Cripps New Bake Masterloaf Tassie's Daily Bread on board. I've got Red Bull, and Red Bull gives you wings. And I've got some Yarra Valley Tico Premium Certified Organic Teas, family owned and locally produced. I've got lots of other goodies on board the cruiser, and I'll be here at the Devonport RSL for the next 10 to 15 minutes or until I run out of all these freebies.
2: There you go.
11: Oh, actually, I should probably mention. I need to mention. I'm actually not going to be here for the next 2 weeks, so tomorrow will be my last cruiser until then.
2: We fight her.
3: No kidding.
2: No, we haven't fight her. Not
3: we
2: yet.
3: Haven't we'll fight her.
2: All right, thanks, Scarlett. We'll find out where Morgs is. Good morning, Morgs.
4: Good morning, guys. This morning I'm out at Burnie Arts. Now, Macbeth is coming to Burnie Arts, and tickets are selling
2: fast. Threatening.
4: So if that's something that interests you, make sure you jump on their website to secure your ticket so you don't miss out on this absolutely incredible performance. 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Now, on board the cruiser this morning, I've got some magnets thanks to Tassie Plastering Chick, No Job's Too Small. I've got our Cripps Masterloaf baking for Tasmanian since 1878. And I've got some Juicy Isle, the good lemon sparkling lemon fruit drink. So make sure you come and see me outside Burnie Arts. I'll be here for the next 10 minutes or so until we run out of Coast Best freebies. It's the CFM Cruiser powered by Harvey Norman, the king of big screen TVs.
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12: Good morning, I'm Ebony Applett. After a late night in Parliament last night, debate is set to continue later today on new gun reform legislation. There's a significant number of proposed amendments, including one that would introduce a cap on the number of firearms one person can own. A small number of amendments passed last night. The legislation itself is expected to pass, but whether the cap on ownership numbers will pass or not is expected to be hinging on the vote of independent Bass MP George Raze. Meanwhile, the Bass MP has called for the state government to consider CBD shop fronts for Tasmania Police after recent incidents of antisocial behaviour in his electorate, which he says has left both staff and customers feeling unsafe. George Raze says it's an issue of public safety and public confidence, despite Tasmania Police figures showing overall offending has fallen.
13: The strong advice that we've had is Tasmania Police very much prefers to be more mobile when they are policing, doing high visibility patrols in areas like CBDs.
12: Minister for Police, Fire and Emergency Management Felix Ellis in response there. There's been more details released about the future of artificial intelligence data centres in Tasmania, and Jane Drew has the details.
14: Documents tabled in Parliament yesterday reveal plans for 6 new data centres in the state. The proponents aren't named in the documents. However, 4 projects are detailed to be in the concept phase and the other 2 in the feasibility stage. It's unknown whether the proposals are from the same company. Meantime, energy requirements for Firmus Technologies' 3 flag data centres in the north weigh in at 450 megawatts, with the prospective projects to add another 750 megawatts. The Liberal government has released draft expectations for AI infrastructure. However, critics fear more development applications will arise before binding requirements are put in place. The state government says the sector will bring jobs to Tasmania.
12: And Tasmania's upper house has voted down a proposed levy on short-stay accommodation. The 5% visitor tax, which was a 2024 election promise from the Rockliffe government, was expected to raise around $8 million a year and had been spruced as an opportunity to invest more money into housing initiatives. Your look at the day's national news and your sport check are coming up next.
15: Hi, I'm Phoebe Humphrey. The federal government is cracking down on black market tobacco, introducing a bill today to make illicit tobacco prosecutions easier. New offences will allow authorities to rely on cheap prices or certain packaging to show that tobacco entered Australia unlawfully. The Coalition and One Nation are calling for a cut to the tobacco excise. Rising sea levels are tipped to cost Australia $855 billion by 2100. A new report by the Climate Council warns the country is facing an enormous economic threat due to worsening coastal flooding. The partner of a Sydney medical student missing 2 weeks on from the Nepal flood tragedy isn't giving up hope. Sarada Viswanathan has told Nine that the phone of someone that her boyfriend was travelling with has pinged since the disaster.
16: You know, if the phone survived, clearly they would have survived as well.
15: And Robert Irwin is trying to lure more NFL fans to Australia. Tourism Australia will run ads featuring the wildlife warrior during the league's historic match in Melbourne tomorrow. The game will be watched around the world.
0: Now, the latest in sports news from cfmtas.com.au.
15: For the teams for the AFL semi-final weekend will be released today. The Cats could recall defender Sam De Koning, who was dropped for last week's win over Carlton, while Brandon Walker is on track to hold his spot in the Dockers lineup despite injuring his ankle. In NRL, Manly has started a mass clean out of their coaching staff, with 3 key figures leaving the club. Aaron Greaves and Peter Gentle have been shown the door, while Brett Camorley has also left. And the Opals have advanced to the quarterfinals of the World Cup after beating Italy by 2 points. That's the latest news and sport.
0: Now, the latest in weather for Devonport and the Northwest Coast from cfmtas.com.au.
17: 19's out top across the coast today, nice and sunny. Tomorrow, very similar, 20 degrees instead. And Saturday, 16, mostly sunny as well. So a beautiful lineup of days.
18: A spectacular day coming in through the window as it is.
19: 11 degrees in Smithton right now. And we'll just have to guess at the rest. No, 11 degrees in Burnie and 11 degrees in Devonport as well.
17: On the other side of this, we've got Liana and Jess from the Integrative Health and Wellness Centre joining us in the studio. So look forward to that. For now, Taylor Swift, Sabrina Carpenter, the life of a showgirl. Good morning. It's Are You OK Day, CFM.

0: CFM Morning Crew with Ben and Nathan. We were very lucky the other week. We went in and got a bit of a tour of a health clinic. It's quite bougie, actually, wasn't it?
1: I don't spend a lot of time in health clinics, yeah. And maybe you're the same, but I came out of it feeling absolutely amazing and like fully like pampered and totally looked after and everything like that, when really all we've done is taken care of our health, which was really exciting.
0: Yeah, it wasn't even us having to do it, because we had the incredible team, the Devonport Integrative Health and Wellness Centre, Liana and Jess, who are coincidentally joining us in the studio. Good morning.
1: Welcome aboard, everybody.
2: Hello.
3: Hello.
0: So we came in, we got a couple of different things done. We saw what was happening. We ate some killer pythons. We had a chat. I imagine as we get towards the warmer months, do you get much difference in what people are coming in for as people prepare for the summer lifestyle versus winter lifestyle?
2: Well, yeah, I think there's a bit of a buzz around weight loss, and you try to look your best for summer. So people start to come and check themselves out and their health and what they can do to try and get in shape for summer. So there is a little bit of that maybe leading up to it. Vitamin D is actually interesting. We do a bit of vitamin D testing, and when you come out of winter, especially in Tassie, everybody's got quite a low vitamin D. So summertime brings more vitamin D and the levels rise, and that helps a lot of different health things. But yeah, definitely it's a bit of a buzz towards summer.
1: Okay, that's cool. So that's vitamin D. So what did we have?
3: Oh, you guys had the high B dose intramuscular injection.
1: Cool. So vitamin B, and it was like a complexy kind of one, like a bunch of different vitamin B stuff in there. Am I right about that?
3: Yeah, absolutely.
0: Right, so this is such a dumb question, so I'm sorry, but it might not be a dumb question. All the different vitamins obviously have different roles in the body. There's obviously going to be tests that you figure out exactly what people are deficient of. Vitamin D is obviously something that's quite common. What are people most commonly finding that they're deficient in, I suppose, is the right word?
1: That makes sense. Yeah.
3: With blood tests, I think B vitamins, iron, D, they're all generally really low, and whether that's diet and lifestyle or whether that's just a different condition within the body. But we also look at reference ranges differently within the blood. So you could go to your GP and get a panel done and be like, no, everything is fine. And because we're looking at wellness and longevity, we broaden those reference ranges. So even when people think they're okay, we actually look at it and explain that they're actually deficient.
1: So I just want to confirm, you could go to the doctor and be like, hey, scan my blood. And they're like, yeah, no, you look fine. But they're not looking for the things that you are looking at, which is looking for long-term wellness. And those are different things. So you'll be finding different things and that you can treat that may not show up on a regular blood test.
3: Yeah, because blood reference ranges are just a generic, healthy, generally male reference range.
0: Yeah,
3: and obviously,
0: of course,
3: everyone is very individual, so we will broaden those. Yeah.
0: So it's instead of looking at what you need to get by, it's what you need to thrive.
2: Yeah, you're trying to optimise, aren't you? Like, some of them are in the lower third, and it's to the GPs, it might be not in the red, so it's not alarming, but it's still suboptimal for that person. So we kind of get things up in the higher ranges so that you can optimise your, the biggest complaints are like energy and fatigue and joint pain. So that can be linked to, a suboptimal B12 or a low vitamin D or really low iron levels. And those things matter to your organ function, like your thyroid function and, how your heart functions and other different organs, and your liver function really, needs some good B vitamins for detox, for example. So we try to optimise those to the higher, more optimal ranges, not just the average, okay, low range, and expect you to feel really good on those kind of low levels.
0: If you want to optimise your health in a similar way to how Liana has just described, go and see her and Jess, the very friendly team at the Devonport Integrative Health and Wellness Centre. Over in Mayan Deda, thank you so much for joining us today.
2: Thanks, guys.

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1: 1-300-655-922 is the number you need to have ready and raring to go because we're playing First Bit, Last Bit.
2: Are we? Is it?
1: Yes. Now, this one, I'm a bit worried. It's not a lot of dialogue leading into it, so I'm hoping people just know the quote from the first half of it, okay?
2: We'll see.
1: Let's have a listen, shall we?

0: leave the gun.
1: It's a six-word quote. Very, very famous, and I'm wondering if anybody knows it.
2: Interesting. So you said there was very little dialogue leading into it. I'd call that a zero dialogue leading into it whatsoever. But there was something going on, and anyone who'd heard that music before should be able to recognise it. Like, it's clearly an iconic scene. And what did he say at the end? Leave the gun?
1: Leave the gun.
2: Cool. Not sure.
1: There's three words that follow it, and I want to know how Italian the coast is. 1-300-655-922.
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3: Ciao Bello.
2: Bello what? Do you know what I'm saying?
3: I do. Oh, were you calling me a lady?
2: 1-300-655-922 if you know what goes in the middle of this. Look at that. Very subtle oboe in the background.
3: Dramatic.
4: Leave the gun.
2: Were uttered. Leave the gun. What follows that? 1-300-655-922. CFM, good morning. Who have we got here?
5: Take the cannoli.
2: Take the cannoli. Ciao, Bella.
5: I don't even know how to say it, but that's what it is. Hey.
2: Who have we got?
5: Mysterious Mel.
2: Oh, Mel. Oh, Mel, Mel, Mel, Mel, Mel. Yes, you are correct. I do think that counts as...
5: I'm trying to be Italian.
2: Yeah.
3: Yeah, no, you nailed it. That was really good.
2: It was a little bit less menacing than The Godfather.
5: Well, you know what? I'm going to be honest and tell you, I actually cheated, all right? So I just seen what it said and then I heard you say you wanted to be Italian and that's where you got.
2: Mel. Mel. We'll chuck you in the drawer anyway.
3: Menacing, well,
5: I mean,
3: Mel?
5: Come on. There's no rules about it.
2: Oh, don't bring out the technicality world. You didn't say I couldn't cheat and Google the answer. Come on, Mel.
3: Exactly.
4: Leave the gun. Take the cannoli.
2: Leave the gun. Take the cannoli. I thought it was more common than it was. My bad. Sorry, Tane.
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2: Good morning, I'm Ebony Applett. La Trobe Mayor Peter Freshney is continuing to defend his council's decision to request major project status for an AI data centre proposed for Wesley Vale. He says council officers raise significant concerns around regulatory framework and the planning process, saying it's not fit for purpose.
3: Those recommendations certainly were to refer the application that you spoke of to the minister and have him consider naming it up, I guess, as a major project under Section 60C1 of the Land Use Planning and Approvals Act, which was put into place in 1993. Quite an aged regulatory framework.
2: They've also requested urgent amendments to the state planning provisions to enable planning authorities to adequately assess these types of applications. Meanwhile, a community meeting's being held at Port Cyril Primary tonight, with the council looking for feedback from locals about projects upcoming for the area. Meanwhile, Government Minister Felix Ellis has brushed off claims of sports washing as the Tasmania Devils have signed a six-year partnership deal with Firmus Technologies.
4: I think the Devils have really galvanised people from all walks of life in Tasmania and around the country and around the world as well. So the more businesses that jump on board with the Devils, we think that's a great outcome.
2: Major construction works began on a new heavy vehicle driver rest area on the Bass Highway at Detention River. Prep works are complete, with construction expected to be completed for heliabout traffic near the store by the end of the year. A reduced speed limit and single lane closures will occur during working hours, 7 till 5, Monday till Friday. And we're being encouraged to check in on each other this National Are You OK Day. The movement supports mental wellbeing and suicide prevention, encouraging meaningful conversations when someone might be struggling. CEO Lachlan Searle says the day reminds us to start that conversation.
5: It's important to remember the day is designed to inspire meaningful conversations and connections all throughout the year. Are You OK Day highlights the role we can all play to support each other through life's ups and downs, and reminds us to ask, are you OK any day?
2: Events including free barbecues are being held across the north and the northwest today, with the Are You OK Conversation Convoy travelling through regional areas this month to continue the vital discussions.
6: Hi, I'm Phoebe Humphrey. The stage is set for the first ever NFL clash in Australia, with the LA Rams touching down in Melbourne this morning ahead of tomorrow's clash with the 49ers at the MCG. The team arrived on a chartered Qantas A380. The game kicks off at 10:35 a.m. local time. Australia's home values have declined, with 27% valued under their purchase price. Figures from Cotality show Sydney and Melbourne have suffered the biggest losses, with around half of homes worth less today than they were a year ago. A nationwide transport worker strike is underway, with unions claiming the industry is becoming less secure as companies increasingly turn to gig-style employment models. And Apple is launching a foldable iPhone, the phone unveiled alongside the latest iPhone 18 range. New Apple CEO John Ternus explaining the Duo model.
7: When you open it, you get our largest, most massive display ever on an iPhone. Yet, it's our thinnest iPhone ever. Hot!
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6: In sport, a Sharks great is confident the team can turn things around in time for Saturday's NRL elimination final against the Cowboys. Cronulla has lost its last four games, but Paul Gallen has told Nine they can still go deep into September.
8: The Sharks have played plenty of top eight sides this year. Actually, 4 or 5 weeks ago, they played more top eight sides than anyone, and they'd won 6 out of their 11 against top eight sides, so they're a big chance of beating anyone.
6: And the Cats have arrived in Perth ahead of tomorrow night's blockbuster AFL semi-final against the Dockers. Team sheets for the clash will be released today. That's the latest news and sport.
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4: 19 degrees out top across the coast today, nice and sunny. Tomorrow, similar, 20 degrees and sunny as well. And Saturday, 16 and sunny. But what that does mean, because it's sunny, going to have some colder nights ahead of us as well.
5: We are coming up on the top temperatures. It's 11 degrees all the way across the coast right now.
4: We are nowhere near the top temperatures. We've got 8 degrees to go.
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0: CFM Morning Crew with Ben and Nathan. Nathan, you play some video games, right?
1: Yes.
0: Have you ever played any like pirate-centric games, like a Sea of Thieves or an Assassin's Creed Black Flag?
1: Yeah, I played
0: like
1: Black
0: that?
1: Flag a fair bit when it came out.
0: How did you feel about it?
1: Loved it.
0: Great.
1: Still, I think probably the best of that series. Not like I played them all, but like ripper.
0: Is there anything in particular that appealed to you about it?
1: The pirates, I suppose. Well, the ship upon the open sea, that was very cool. I liked a little trading mini game. That was fun too.
0: Have I got something for you then? Because you can be near the sea, pirating and trading your currency for goods, I suppose, at Pirate Day next weekend, Saturday.
1: Yeah, that sounds fantastic. Where do I sign up? What does it cost?
0: Well, it's a gold coin donation for entry. It's a family day. There's going to be hat and sword making, so you can, you know.
1: I need both of those things.
0: Yeah, of course you do. You need face painting and tattoos. I think temporary tattoos, by the way, with Carrie's Creative Crew. There's singing and dancing pirates. There's themed games. There's a parade, prizes, pirate jokes.
1: I would love to get a proper nautical style, like, anchor tattoo,
0: like Popeye?
1: Temporarily. Yeah.
0: I reckon you look great. You got the biceps to match Popeye.
1: Thank you.
0: Yeah. There's going to be a DIY photo booth, and of course, the Lions Club's also going to be there putting on a sausage shizzle for you, hosted by Marion Storm Cafe, Toast for Kids, Caro's Creative Crew, and Peppermint Parties.
1: That's going to be so much fun.
0: Yeah, it's Pirate Day going from 11 through to 2 next Saturday, the 19th.
1: Cool.
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4: 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Bright, wet, foggy? 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Drive to the conditions.
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0: Hey, it's relatively fresh music from Ella Langley on So Yeah Fam.
1: Which one's she?
0: 107.7, the one that's always choosing Texas.
1: It's true. So is she the one that's actually from the area, or is she the one that's the AI Nepo baby?
0: The one that's actually from the area.
1: Nice, yeah.
0: The one from the south, the Alabaman one.
1: Yeah.
0: In Alabama, they have a lot of cattle, I believe, big farming community in Alabama. True. I wonder if they've uploaded any of their photos of their cows to cfmtaz.com.au for pinup.
1: Is Alabama... Yeah, is Alabama near Louisiana?
0: Are you going to talk about these freaking po' boys again?
1: Yeah, I am. Absolutely, I am.
0: Nah, we're done.
1: We're absolutely done. I'm like, hey, maybe someone's uploaded their shrimp to our website.
0: Excuse you. Oh, like a physical. Okay, yeah, yeah.
1: No, from the po' boy, the shrimp.
0: I mean,
1: po'
0: last
1: boy.
0: Year we had a Shetland pony win, so I can't see why we can't have a cow win.
1: Yeah, exactly.
0: Especially as we get to spring, there'll be a lot of people doing some carving. If you do so, take some photos of it and upload it to cfmtaz.com.au.
1: Shetland ponies are hard act to beat.
0: And you could get yourself a $199 photo center prize pack, all thanks to the Legends at Harvey Norman Photo Center.
1: Oh.
0: How good would that be?
1: That'd be real nice.
0: Just go to our website before Monday to upload it, and then we'll be voting.
1: Done. Hands
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0: CFM Morning Crew with Ben and Nathan, finishing up for the day. Holding up our little fold-out booklet.
1: I love the little fold-out booklet. Do you think these have been released yet?
0: I think they're in reception. They're in reception. Cool. I don't know if they've been passed around, little booklets.
1: Your face when you're not sure.
0: I don't know where they're getting these. There's some photos that people, they just come up with for me, and I was like, I don't recall taking that photo.
2: It's just like... This is a candid photo. Is they have a camera in my apartment? Yeah. I don't remember publicly making that face.
0: It's all good. It is my face, so I can't really hate it. Yeah. We're going to get out of here. Tomorrow morning we'll be back, though. Tomorrow is Friday.
1: It is Friday.
0: Friday Live, question mark?
1: We will have the lab coat fiasco. Joseph.
0: Sorry?
1: Yeah. So Joseph will be joining us in person. There's an amazing band called the Lab Coat Fiasco, which I think is just a kind of incredible, like it sounds like a mad scientist kind of thing. It's the Lab Coat Fiasco.
0: So they're going to be joining us.
1: Yeah, Joseph will be joining us in person, and Jesse will be joining us on the phone. Bit of a chat, play one of their new bangers. They're an incredible band. I don't want to stereotype it too much, but My Chemical Romance-ish.
0: Sure.
1: Yeah, basically.
0: That's great.
1: Yeah, basically. Cool, spooky, surf, modern, horror punk. They're great bands.
0: All right, well, if it's kind of nostalgic in a My Chemical Romance kind of way, we should ask people something that's a little bit nostalgic. What was your first job?
1: Yeah. What was your first job? How old were you? And so we'll talk about that tomorrow. I think that'd be really cool because everyone's got their first experience. Were you one of those like 15 and 3 months working in Woolies the very second you could get a job?
0: No, so I didn't live in town. So I didn't get a job outside of the family business until I was 18 when I started working at a Thai restaurant.
1: That's cool.
0: I was right in front of house at a Thai restaurant.
1: Nice.
0: But before that, from being 12 years old, I was working on the farm.
1: Yeah, exactly. You had a family business to work in.
0: Yeah, milking the cows, getting the cows, fence posts.
1: Legendarily.
0: Covering silage, the usual.
1: I was not one of those people. I held off for the very last minute and I'm just like, oh, I've got a car now. I'm going to need petrol.
0: Interesting.
1: Right. I've got my P's. Like, how am I going to get anywhere? I'll have to go get a job.
0: All right. Well, let's find out more about that tomorrow morning from 6 on CFM.
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13: Good morning, I'm Britt Aylin. State Parliament's back again this morning with the government's controversial gun reform legislation to finally go to a vote. Ebony Ablett has more.
14: The Tasmanian government introduced its proposed gun reforms in the wake of last December's Bondi terror attack. But the omission of caps on firearm ownership numbers for individual licence holders has raised eyebrows within the community, notably from Police Commissioner Donna Adams, who'd written to the Police Minister to endorse them. Labor and the Greens are backing an amendment to add ownership limits to the bill. They've got Independents Christy Johnston, Helen Burnett and Peter George on side, but will need to sway George Razay, who is yet to publicly back either side in order for it to pass. A number of other amendments have also been put forward, but the